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0: Open house party. Bro's going to go to UGA. What are you doing tonight?
1: Packing for college.
0: Yeah, man. Going to be a bulldog. How long does it take to drive there from your house?
1: Like 2 hours.
0: Yeah, far enough away to where mom and dad aren't just going to pop up on a Tuesday.
1: Yeah.
0: But close enough to where if you need to do some laundry or raid the pantry, you can.
1: Yeah.

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13: A nice evening will lead way to overnight hours that could feature a few scattered showers or thunderstorms developing, especially northeast of Tulsa, mainly well after midnight into Monday morning. If that happens, some of those could be strong, perhaps severe, with a gust of wind being the primary threat. Otherwise, those should clear out as we head into Monday afternoon. After starting off around 77, we warm to near 99. With southeast winds around 10 to 20 miles per hour. From the Bob Mills Weather Center, I'm News on 6 meteorologist Aaron Reeves.
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2: A nice evening will lead way to overnight hours that could feature a few scattered showers or thunderstorms developing, especially northeast of Tulsa, mainly well after midnight into Monday morning. If that happens, some of those could be strong, perhaps severe, with a gust of wind being the primary threat. Otherwise, those should clear out as we head into Monday afternoon. After starting off around 77, we warmed to near 99.

Hits. Open house party is on. My boy Niall Horan is hanging out. You got to hear about some of the aliases he's used as he's traveled around, not just with One Direction, but on his own, like checking into hotels and stuff. He'll tell us about that next on OHP.

0: he's going on tour. The last time I was hanging out with him, it was with Louis Capaldi, and things got a little bit wild with the Oreo. So I'll leave it at that.
1: But we're going to have a great time at tour. Come on, watch.
0: We'll smear some Oreos on our nipples.
1: Yeah, maybe we could.
0: We'll leave everyone with that visual that they probably didn't need today. Thank you, Niall.
1: Good night.
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0: Party Throwback Turbo Mix is coming up next. This girl from Providence is back. What are you doing?
1: I'm waiting for you.
0: Oh, yeah? What are we going to do? Play Scrabble?
1: Oh, no. We'll have a clam boil. I have a nice pool over here, nice yard, two different fire pits that you can choose.
0: Where's your husband?
1: My husband's sitting right on the side of me.
0: Oh, whoa. If this isn't that kind of party, I think we're breaking up. I got to go.
1: No way. We're all invited to this.

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10: We don't have somebody in Washington, D.C. 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

610-10. There is no doubt why Taylor stands somber the way she does. The man is such an incredible songwriter. Taking on body image issues in this song, he is so

0: favorite artist right now, Somber on Open House Party. I'm Cannon with a K. Thank you for riding with us tonight. I want to thank Niall Horan for being here. Right now, I want to tell you about something that we're going to be doing in a couple of weeks here on the show, and that is live streaming Open House Party as we do the show. It's going to be complete chaos. Guess what I like? Yep. So step one is follow Open House Party on TikTok, and we'll follow you back. The big three is on the way.
1: Open House Party.
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12: A nice evening will lead way to overnight hours that could feature a few scattered showers and thunderstorms developing, especially northeast of Tulsa, mainly well after midnight into Monday morning. If that happens, some of those could be strong to perhaps severe, with a gust of wind being the primary threat. Otherwise, those should clear out as we head into Monday afternoon. After starting off around 77, we warmed to near 99. With southeast winds around 10 to 20 miles per hour. From the Bob Mills Weather Center, I'm News on 6 meteorologist Aaron Reed.
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0: out of it. Open house party. The biggest songs on the planet right this minute. On the Big Three, this is number one.
1: This song is back not only on the Big Three, but at number one tonight. A lot of people wanted to hear this girl, and she is incredible. And everybody always calls for this remix and asks what it is. The Scooter remix of Ella Langley. 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
1: Shout out to all teachers. Big thank you to any administrator, anyone who has anything to do with the school. Thank you, thank you, thank you for everything you do.
2: Thank you, thank you, thank you.
1: Like, genuinely, we'll never be able to thank you enough. Truly, you are an absolute angel. What you do is for, like, a very important reason. And genuinely, like, I mean it. You'll never be able to be thanked enough. And I see this teacher who's now going viral in Houston. And what she's doing, it has TikTok going crazy. Parents love it. Has millions and millions of views for what she is now doing for some of the kids. And it's, I'm not going to lie, like when I hear about it, I immediately go, wait, what? And then I go, you know what? Props to her. Because if we're being real and, you know, medically speaking, this is something that everyone can relate to. And again, I'm only going to talk about this from a news perspective, not a childish perspective like I usually would look at a story.
2: Aww.
1: So don't say, this is a good thing. You should be happy. I'll just play the audio. Here's the teacher.
3: When I was young, yes, it was absolutely embarrassing to fart in front of others.
2: Wait, what?
1: You heard it right.
3: When I was young, yes, it was absolutely embarrassing to fart in front of others.
1: Yeah.
2: Toot, toot.
1: Toot, toot. A little toot, toot. A little bit of toot, toot in the morning. A little bit of toot, toot in the day.
2: Okay.
1: A little bit of toot, toot. It's awfully nasty.

0: Wait, hold what? On.
1: I don't know if that's something that necessarily we want. Where
0: wait,
1: so now kids
0: so like I'm getting
1: are,
0: out of my chair and like
1: no wait
0: you
1: yes,
0: don't want to be secretive
1: yes, but here's the crazy part.
2: Absolutely zero shame. That is why we created the Fart Corner, but I took your advice and we added the gas station. So the gas station now, aka the Fart Corner,
1: aka the gas station. If kids,
0: I mean, that's kind of creative, but at the same time, like, whatever happens in that corner may come back to me.
1: Unfortunately,
0: and I don't want to be around that.
1: That's right where the library books are, too. So on reading day, I hope that none of the kids are just over there hanging out. But they do say, she said that this has helped a ton. She said that she hopes that other kids, instead of blaming someone else, like, you know, I did as a kid. I'll never forget the very first time, or I'm sorry, Oreo was telling me a story the other day. Oreo, remember that story you said about the first time you tooted in class?
3: Never, and all, never.
1: I remember this happening. I'll tell everyone, worry. So Oreo said that he was in class one time, he accidentally tooted, he didn't know it was going to happen, and the metal against the chair, like those little chairs, he sat in a chair apparently that didn't have the triangle cut out of the back. So there was no, like, air to escape.
0: So the person behind you got
1: pure echo.
0: What you had?
1: Well, the whole class heard. It was just, and I remember
0: but you can't hold that stuff in. You got to let it out.
1: And the more you try to hold it in sometimes, unfortunately.
0: Do you guys?
1: Well, no, I can't. We can't talk about it right now.
3: And I'm trying to figure out, when did I tell this story?
1: You did.
3: I'm just now learning it happened.
1: No, you did. And then you said that when it happened, there was a girl who you said you'll never forget her name, Shannon Mitchell. And
3: ooh.
1: I go, yeah, you said it. And then you said Shannon Mitchell said, gross, he just tooted.
3: Who are these people?
1: And then the whole class stood up and said, ew. And then you said, no, I'm making a... Anyway.
3: How am I getting trauma from a story that didn't even happen?
0: You're traumatizing him.
1: All right, fine, it was me. Fine, if you didn't want to help me tell my story and make me feel better, Oreo...
3: I don't think we needed to know,
1: fine.
3: But now we know.
1: Well, then a friend of mine
0: had
1: that.
0: So you were gassy as a kid, is that
1: okay.
0: What you're saying?
1: Yes. Once it happened, it slipped, and
3: stop
1: then...
3: Stop saying a friend of mine, stop blaming on me, say it was me.
1: Okay, no. a friend of mine did that, and it was gross, man.
3: Yeah,
1: and kids judge him for it.
3: Yeah, I don't know, I'm judging you right now.
1: Well, you shouldn't.
3: See, what is that?
1: Oreo, what are you doing there?
3: See,
1: so now that's me, too?
3: Yeah.
1: See, I tell an honest story, and now here goes Oreo putting everything on me.
0: Was it honest, though?
3: No.
1: Yes. Oreo, dude, if you don't cut that out.
3: I'm not talking no more.
1: I'm trying to be honest. This is a serious thing about the toot corner or the gas station.
0: So you wish you had a gas station.
3: I just bit my lips.
1: Yep, why not? And I think that would have helped a lot.
0: What if it was loud in the class and the whole class heard you?
1: Then, man, hopefully we can get some white noise speakers over here and maybe like a humidifier and maybe like I don't know, like we'll get like a
0: those automatic air
1: purifier. Those ones that go every like 15 or
0: you try to time
1: 20
0: it
1: minutes.
0: With it.
1: Oh, yeah, I need to head over there. Yeah, teacher was shocked to say that the response. She said that following up, kids are a lot less embarrassed. They give other kids space when they realize they're headed over to the quote-unquote gas station. Some people in the comments said the kids should just go to the restroom. She said, yeah, that'd be nice, but if you've never been around kids, they don't want to sit in their seat, and they'll just toot, not realizing what's going on.
0: So, like, would you be that guy that tooted a lot?
1: What
0: like,
1: do you mean?
0: I always see you in the corner.
1: First, you talking about Oreo?
3: I mean, I think that's the whole. I think that's
1: okay,
3: the whole,
1: guys.
3: First off, why are you pointing at me?
1: We can't keep
3: second
1: calling
3: all,
1: out Oreo.
3: That's the whole point.
1: And Oreo, head to that corner right now, bro. Because I've heard enough of
3: man,
1: it.
3: The corner don't seem safe.
1: It's not your shoes.
3: Man, I can't even be in the corner.
1: It was not your shoes, bro. You cannot.
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0: Good morning, my fellow hard workers. Thank you for working hard with us today. I'm sure you know exactly what I'm talking about.
1: Shout out.
0: And I just want to say shout out to all boffs out there who choose to use the company card the right way, which is going out to lunch with your
1: co-workers,
0: extremely valued employees.
1: Yes, take me to lunch.
0: To show them how appreciated they are, because that, according to this study, says the number one way to boost morale across the board
1: is feed me.
0: Okay, wow. Brooke, obviously you need to be
1: You know I'm food aggressive.
0: You need to calm down.
1: Okay.
2: Yes. We don't need you aggressive now, though.
1: Okay, yeah. Sorry.
0: Let's take a little chill pill, because an etiquette expert just released this story, giving out some tips on what not to order at a work lunch or a happy hour with your boss.
1: Happy hour? Like you said, happy hour.
2: Brooke, what's the first thing you're ordering?
1: I want a salad to start it off.
0: Okay, keep going.
1: I would like some steak.
0: Okay.
1: I want to make sure I get two sides.
0: All right. All
1: and
0: right.
1: I want a drink.
0: Yes, ma'am. Okay. What kind of, yes, ma'am. Just a water will do, or
1: I'll take a Dr. Pepper.
0: A Dr. Pepper will do. Okay. Perfect.
1: And keep them coming.
0: A steak, two sides. You want a salad.
2: Two salads.
0: Two salads. Okay.
1: I want to make sure I can take some. I want to take some home too.
0: You need to take a, you want to take a steak home too? Would you like me to get an extra steak for you?
1: Yep.
0: So you
1: can
0: got,
1: I tap yours? I'll just eat yours. Here's,
0: so I'm the waiter here. So I've got you two steaks right now. I got you two salads.
1: Double it up.
0: And, okay. All right. We're going to double it up. All right. Perfect. And boss, what would you have? All right. So Brooke, what you did is you just failed miserably. You did every single thing the etiquette expert is now saying.
1: Why is that etiquette? Like you took me to lunch.
0: Hey, look, I get it. You want to go ball? Let's do it. Let's show this company how appreciated we are. We're not going to go bananas with it.
1: Okay, but when they do the buffet out there, like, they let us eat as much as we want.
0: Yeah, because it's a buffet.
2: Yeah.
0: They go, have
1: all
0: you want.
1: Well, then take me to a buffet.
0: Well, that'd be nice. That would be, hey, boff, let's go to a buffet. But on this, I could tell you now, it doesn't say that most boffs are down to go to a buffet. Oreo, what are you getting to eat if you're with boff?
2: I mean, I'm probably just doing something low-key, like probably just something easy off the lunch menu. Probably have a water, might want a lemon.
1: So what are you getting? Chicken nuggies and fries?
0: Yeah, you're going to go home so hungry. Like, oh,
1: like,
0: my goodness.
1: Why would
0: you
1: do
0: that? Might as well just, like, not even go. You might as well just meet in the break room. Let's just go. We'll meet in the conference room. I'll meet you in the Sequoia room.
2: Right, but I don't want to be, like, out at lunch or dinner. And then, like, you know, Boff was like, man, you just ordered everything. Like, you just did whatever
1: you
2: wanted.
1: Okay, well,
0: Oreo
1: chose to take me.
0: Is exactly on the point. Oreo's right. Let me read you this. It says, according to an etiquette expert, here are some tips on what not to do. Number one, steer clear of the most expensive items, Brooke, on the menu. It says, including market price specials. If you don't know the cost, don't do it.
1: If it's lobster, don't order it?
0: If it says, like, the price daily or whatever it is, even though it looks like that'd be fun to do for Boff.
1: That's rude. I don't like that.
0: Yeah, okay, well, you know what? Etiquette expert, Brooke doesn't like number one. Well, Brooke, what do you think about number two? Says, be careful with alcohol. Drinking too much can absolutely lead to conversations where you might regret later that you sit there and you tell Boff where you go.
2: Yeah, are you ordering drinks?
1: I asked for a Dr. Pepper.
0: Okay, good. Your Dr. Pepper is good, but would you like a Dr. Pepper and wine?
1: No, just Dr. Pepper.
0: Okay. Just Dr. Pepper. Brooke, you passed number two. I like that. Congratulations. Because that's what's going to happen. You're going to end up going, hey, boss, can you kill that music for me? And do you mind if, I don't know, I go put in a request?
1: What am I going to, like, order a bourbon in front of my boss? No.
0: Look, then you walk over to the thing and then you go, let's go, boss. We're here to party. Who got number one? I said, who got the most revenue for the company? Who, me, let's party.
1: Ooh,
0: sales are good. What?
1: I'm just saying, if that was your boss, that would be super
0: dope.
1: Down.
0: Okay. I'll sit down. I'm sorry, boss. Play my music again. Number three. What not to order at work lunch if you're out with boff. Don't order multiple courses, Brooke.
1: I want a to-go plate.
0: If your boss is ordering only one, you got to follow their lead and only order one.
1: Why do they have to be the leader?
0: Well, and it says taking to-go food will make you look like you're maybe just a little ungrateful. And I go, I don't know how they got that.
1: Because I'm going to eat it when I get home.
0: All my food. Yeah, I'm sorry. I'm talking to Boff about important Boff things.
2: You know what I would do is, like, if we're sitting down, we're both looking at the menu, I'm going to look at Boff and be like, what do you like to get here?
0: Yeah, Boff, you tell me.
1: What if he likes to eat seafood? You guys don't eat seafood.
0: But I love seafood. Who are you talking to?
2: I do, but I kind of know what price range where I need to stay at.
0: If we're at a seafood place, Boff, you shouldn't have picked here.
1: So I'm getting the crab legs.
2: I mean,
0: Boff ain't gonna be happy about that. If you get crab legs, I'll tell you that much. And finally, skip foods that are messy or difficult to eat. The goal is to enjoy the meal while keeping the focus on the people at the table. Yeah, you don't want to be sitting here. What do you say about
1: that? But it's wings. Like, don't bring.
0: Just don't look. What I've learned from this is just give me a gift card for all my hard work.
2: Or don't take Brooke out to lunch.
1: Don't take me.
2: Yeah.
1: I'm a problem.
2: That's another lesson we've learned.
1: I'm fully aware, as long as everybody else is.
2: What did you order? Oh, the whole menu?
0: And I played music, so we both. And you want to know the last time Boff took me to lunch?
1: It was like a year ago.
0: It wasn't even there as long as I'm like that.
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1: Yo, what's up, Ty? How are you?
2: I'm good. How are you guys?
1: Man, we're doing marvelous. Should we hit a DJ horn for you? You're doing so good.
3: Horn.
1: You feeling it?
2: Yeah, let me get a bam, bam, bam, bam.
1: Say less. Bam, bam, bam, bam. There's our man, Ty. What's going on, man? How are you?
2: I'm all right. High point, I'm talking to you guys. Low point, you know, this lady I'm dating, she seems to be out of the picture. I was wondering if you could help me.
4: Well, let's paint her back in.
2: Oh, I like that.
1: Let me get my brush out. Tell us how you guys met.
2: Well, we went out on a date 2 weeks ago, and she's only replied back to me one time, and then nothing.
3: So two weeks ago, you guys went out on a date. What did you guys do? Did you guys go eat? Did you guys, you know, hold hands?
2: Well, we kept it simple. We went out for coffee, and it was nice out. The weather was beautiful, so we went for a walk to the park. We went to the park and went for a walk and had coffee.
3: That sounds like a good date. Okay. I like it.
1: And anyone get stung by a bee or anything?
3: No, that's only you.
1: Some people, my wife.
5: Anybody get stung by a bee?
1: I'm just trying to
2: Neither
1: see.
2: Neither one of us have allergies.
1: Thank you. That was another question I was going to have. That was part two. Oreo, you got a follow-up question? Anything you want to know?
4: No. I mean, I always feel like this is the part of the story where there's something somebody's left out.
1: Like a bee sting.
3: Yeah. Or like you told a bad joke.
2: Well, okay, so...
1: what do you know? Okay.
4: Said, hold on a second.
2: Okay, hold my drink, hold my coffee.
1: All right.
2: So I made this epic Sammy for lunch, and I got a mustard stain on my jeans.
1: Oh.
3: That's not not replying
1: and you
3: back
1: wore
3: to
1: them
3: you.
1: To the date that you were going to go on this?
3: So you went to the date dirty? Is that what you're saying?
1: I can't imagine the reason she's not calling you back is because you're Sammy stain.
3: Here. Oh, my God.
1: Let us call Carly. We'll figure out what's going on and try to set you up on another date. Deal?
2: Deal.
1: All right, hold on, man.
6: Hello?
1: Is this Carly?
6: Yes, it is.
4: Good morning.
1: Hey, Hi. Beautiful. My name is Chubbs.
3: I'm Brooke.
4: This is Oreo.
1: And we're calling you from 106.9 KHITS. You are live on the radio.
6: Why am I on the radio?
3: We got somebody that wants to talk to you, and he has not heard back from you.
1: Mm-hmm.
3: And we're trying to figure out, like, what's going on. We would love to send you guys out on another date.
1: Are you dating anyone right now?
6: No, I'm not.
1: Yes. This is good news.
3: See? Yeah, here we go.
1: What do you got planned this Friday?
3: Let's go out.
1: Not us.
6: I don't have any plans. Not that I know of.
1: Okay.
6: I haven't made any plans, and no one's made any plans with me, so, yeah.
4: Well, it's time for the tiebreaker with Ty.
1: Done. Let's bring in our boy,
3: nice.
1: Ty. Hey, Ty, are you free Friday? I should have asked Carly, do you remember Ty?
6: Yeah, because I was wondering, like, who wanted to go out with me? I remember Ty.
1: Okay.
6: And he's too much work.
1: You said he's so cute?
6: No, I said he's too much work.
1: You said
6: he's too much work. I had to message him first after we matched. I initiated every conversation. I asked him out. I was even the one that suggested that we take our coffees to the park.
1: Well, I can tell you now.
3: So you're a planner and he's a doer.
1: And no, you're a planter and we've added water and this seed has grown into a tree that calls a radio station that tries to see if he can. Well, I guess he didn't even call because he's having us call now.
6: Exactly. And see, I can't be in charge of everything.
1: No.
6: And like keeping in touch, making plans. Like everything's supposed to be 50-50.
1: But he reached out.
3: Well, it's like, you know, you give what you can on that day. My husband, sometimes he's only 10%. Sometimes I'm only 10%.
1: You put in 98%.
3: Some days we do.
4: Sometimes he only.
1: It's the yin and the yang.
3: It's the yin and the yang.
1: I get it.
3: That's a relationship.
4: And also after a first date, you really can't find out how much work somebody is.
1: That's true.
4: I mean, you can't.
3: Yeah.
4: There's no way.
6: Even after the date, he didn't even text me to say anything. I messaged him to thank him for a lovely afternoon, and all he replied with was you too.
1: He must have had the wrong number because Ty, haven't you been reaching out for the last 2 weeks?
2: Well, you know, a lot of women like to set the pace, so I didn't want to push.
3: Listen, I tried to save you. I can't anymore.
1: Ty.
3: I'm dead.
1: All right. So it sounds...
6: pace does not mean like me literally doing everything.
1: No. But Carly, it sounds like Ty's interested. And
3: he does sound like he's interested, but maybe missed.
1: He's just nervous because he's never been around such a beautiful woman. And
3: Do
1: you say that we send you guys out on another date? And then after this one, if you don't like him and you feel like it's too much, then we'll say, okay, at least now we know.
3: And Ty, you're going to have to put in the work, dude. Come on.
1: Come on, Ty. You want to try?
6: It's so hard for him. He

0: Ty.
1: Okay. So do you want to go out or what's up?
0: Wait, what'd you just say? That's the way you asked her? Okay. Carly.
2: You see, it's a week too late. It's a week and a half too late for that. Like,
0: oh, man.
2: Yeah. I listen, thank you guys for the call. You guys are cool. Really? But Ty, you really need to get it together.
0: Bless your hearts. Aww. Well, thank you for saying we're cool. We appreciate it.
3: I know. We're totally cool. Go
0: Ty,
3: ahead.
0: Next time, I think it's just...
4: until she finds out how much maintenance we need.
0: No.
3: Yeah, I mean, this is an expensive room.
0: No,
3: I don't know.
0: Ty, just don't be so... You know, next time, now we know. We got an answer for you, and we do appreciate you coming on with us at least.
1: All right. Thank you, guys. For
0: bless
1: trying.
0: Your heart.
3: All right, buddy.
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7: Scattered showers and storms around through this morning with a chance for maybe a second wave later today. We may see a few stronger storms with damaging wind gust potential. Highs today near 98, depending on afternoon rain and clouds. More storms expected to our south for the overnight hours into early Tuesday morning. From the Bob Mills Weather Center, I'm News on 6 meteorologist Station 8.

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2: Hey, Monster Hunter beat. 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Call like Ember Lambs. Tell him, breathe, bro. Nella New to the cross. He walk around like Tizo. What's up with these jabroni? 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

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They tell me Chubb's the only one that get your hand-me-downs. 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And Baca got a weird case, why is he around? Certified lover boy, certified fouls. 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

waves. Atlanta was the mecca, building railroads and trains. Bear with me for a second, let me put y'all on game. The settlers was using town folk to make them richer. Fast forward 2024, you got the same agenda. 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

0: time to start your day. 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

0: just don't know.
1: Nah, unless you let somebody know sometimes. Like, sometimes if you're at a magic show, they're like, and now watch. You know what I mean? And now.
0: Do you want someone to say that?
1: And for the final act. What? Say what?
0: And now watch.
1: No, no, no. I wanted someone to say the other thing.
0: And now listen?
1: Nope. The whole song I just sang.
0: You have a beautiful singing voice.
1: Well, if you really think I do. Okay, I'll stop.
0: Yeah.
1: Hey. Okay, perfect timing for all that.
0: I said hey, it.
1: It's raining. Thank you, Brooke. Thank you for contributing.
2: You really don't know what to do if you can't sing, huh?
1: No, I don't. I mean, like, it just doesn't feel right, but it just...
0: He still keeps trying.
1: No, I'm not. I'm not. My doo-wop's over.
2: Is it?
1: Yeah.
2: Yeah, your whole aura.
1: It's come. You saw it just slowly fade out the window.
2: It just collapsed.
1: Huh? Yeah, you could feel it. Yeah. I'm sure everyone on the radio could feel it too. Yeah. That's wild. Everyone on air who's listening could just feel my whole aura crash.
0: I feel like we should leave it up to Lauryn Hill or, you know.
1: Nah. Yeah. You want me to, do you mean like, is that a request? Because I do request.
0: Well, you said doo-wop, so.
1: Stop. What's your favorite Lauryn Hill song?
0: Doo-wop.
1: Is it? That's an actual song. That's the song.
0: That is an actual song.
2: Yeah.
1: Uh huh.
2: Yeah.
1: Doo-wop. Does it go like that?
0: No.
1: Nope. That's not the one I know. Then okay. Well,
2: not even close.
1: She needs a cease and desist. I don't know how she came up with that title. It seems like a pretty like.
0: She was like all in her 70s. Like bop, bop, it's not Hanson.
1: Nope. Oh, that's mbop.
2: Yeah. We're.
1: Oh, I see what I did there.
0: Yeah.
1: Sorry, the natural producer in me. I'm just ready to. You know, I'm like, let's make a hit.
2: Right.
1: Sorry about that.
2: Get in the studio.
1: I love that. I might make a hit. You mean steal music that's already been done. Yeah, okay. How is everyone's weekend? Let's not focus on my beautiful singing voice all day because we could be here all morning.
0: Well, I played some pickleball.
1: Yeah, how'd that go?
0: I hit the ball like 3 times and I quit.
1: Dang, that's good. Good job, man.
0: Yeah.
1: Maybe next time you'll hit it 4 and not quit.
0: Listen, we were good. Playing with a bunch of 16-year-olds. They're good. They're really good.
1: So you quit? Why do you have to quit every time? You just quit.
0: It was hot.
2: So you didn't even give it a chance.
1: You didn't feel it when you stepped out and stood on the court?
0: I looked really cute, though. I'm not going to lie. My outfit was on point.
1: So you got a pitcher and then
0: you quit. Okay. Yep.
2: Oh, okay.
1: Hey, get a video real quick of me hitting the ball.
0: That's
2: I mean,
0: me.
2: Does that still count?
1: Here.
0: Yeah, it does. Play pickleball.
1: Oh, okay. No, it doesn't.
0: Eric
1: you
0: threw his back full. Out. Let me throw him in under the bus.
1: Wait, what? Hold on. Yeah. You quit. Your husband threw his back out.
0: These 16-year-olds are like savages. I can't. They're rough.
1: I think y'all got beat up.
0: We did.
1: I don't think this is...
0: They're
2: did y'all
0: good.
2: Have a good time?
1: Did they take your money?
0: We did feed them.
1: Oh, wow. Okay. So you really did.
0: Yeah. Okay. It was 8 of them.
1: Oh, my Lanta.
0: Yeah.
1: I cannot. Hold on. So you guys took a mortgage out? That's cool. What rate did you get? That's cool. Did you get a good rate on your mortgage that you took out to feed
0: no,
1: 8 kids?
0: No, I didn't
1: eight
0: get
1: teenagers?
0: Any money back. Nope.
1: Oh, no, you're doomed. Oh, yeah, that's a 30-year locked-in rate. Yeah, have fun with that,
0: So,
1: man.
0: Yeah, that's what we did this weekend. So, I've been babying Eric all weekend.
1: Oh, dude, I get it, man. It's not, especially when your back hurts.
0: Yeah.
1: Your back will take you out. And those backs, I feel like it's your back, your toe,
0: knee, your shin.
1: Your 100%, your fingers. It's those little things like that you don't realize hurt so unbelievably bad.
0: I did take him to get a pedicure, though.
1: Oh, wow. Really? That'll help his back.
0: Well, they have those massage chairs, and he really wanted to sit in one.
1: Well, it actually will make him feel better. Look at me. I'm like, well, that's good. A pedicure is going to help his back. And then
0: he got to sit in the chair.
1: Actually does help his back somehow. I'm like, story of my life. That's how it goes.
0: Well that's good. What we did all weekend. Good. So, go us.
1: Oreo, how was your weekend?
2: It was not as crazy as
1: pickleball
2: madness. No. No, just chilled inside and had a couple gigs. And
0: how was Riz?
2: It was good. It was a good time.
0: Yeah. Okay.
2: Yeah. Then I stepped outside yesterday and I was like, whoa, what is this weather?
1: Yeah, back
0: did
1: to
0: did you cut
1: it.
0: The grass?
2: No.
0: Oh.
2: No.
0: My friend wants to meet you.
1: Wow, that's weird. What a weird, okay.
2: All right.
0: She's kind of single and ready to mingle.
1: Well, Oreo cannot, okay. Yeah, that's well, not, I'm, Oreo's yeah. focused on his career yeah. in the radio, okay? Tell yeah,
2: I'm,
1: her.
2: I'm good.
1: I'm, tell her I'm, thank you.
2: Yeah, I'm good on that. Thank you.
1: I like that. Brooke's like, hold up. Don't worry. I got I'll you. Ask at 6:17 in the morning. Right when good. I see him on air, I'm confronting him.
0: Hey, I got you.
1: I'm going to see
0: you. I got you. Oreo.
2: No, we're, I got Oreo's me. We're like, good.
1: Don't get me. Please, no. Happy Monday. Let's get it going. Woo!

0: Rodrigo, 106.9 K-Hits on this wet Monday. And, yeah, thanks for waking up with us. Oreo, what game do you think, what game is coming up that has by far the most hype around it possible?
1: GTA 6.
0: Yeah, all right.
1: Without a doubt.
0: No doubt. Grand Theft Auto. But, dude, let me tell you what. I just saw another leak of what apparently people are going to have to do in this game. Brooke, I'm not kidding. When do games become too realistic? I think honestly this will drive people the other way. Even if you don't care at all about the game, this will make you laugh. We'll talk next.
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4: Roads are all clear so far this morning as westbound Broken Arrow Expressway looks good heading downtown. Also southbound 169 heading out of Owosso and northbound 75 out of Glenpool. I'm Bryce Holtz with Oklahoma's Own Traffic.
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0: good morning and thank you for waking up with us. This is so funny, I promise. Even if you don't care at all about Grand Theft Auto, I think people are gonna find this funny, and either way, you can talk about this. When do video games become too realistic? This is definitely one of the things.
1: You're talking about Grand Theft Auto.
0: You got it. Newest Grand Theft Auto by far. I mean, look, they're literally getting people to re-enlist in the military by allowing them to have like 5 days to play the game. That's how wild and how much anticipation is built around this game. I saw Netflix has an entire series, a special that's coming out, a special look into Grand Theft Auto, a video game, where I go, that just goes to show you this game, I think, is absolutely going to be massive. But I just saw this morning, and it made
1: me...
0: So
1: wait.
0: Go ahead.
1: Just so I'm clear. Soldiers can get 5 days of this game to enlist.
0: For if you're already enlisted... For certain branches or certain groups, they were telling them, if you re-enlist for 2 additional years, we will allow you, I believe it's 4 or 5 days off, to play the game when the game comes out.
1: That's ridiculous.
0: There's been at least 30 people I saw, I think, who have already accepted it and have signed on.
1: They must really love
0: Thank
1: video
0: you for
1: games.
0: Your service. I appreciate it. And, I really hope you enjoy your video game. Either way, thank you for your service.
1: There's no way I would do that.
0: Wait until you hear this, though. The long wait for Grand Theft Auto is finally getting here. And they're saying that it could be an additional challenge for players because they now have to contend with gas prices.
1: Yeah. What?
0: Yeah. Instead of just running around doing all the wild things that you used to remember you'd be able to do in Grand Theft Auto. Well, Grand Theft Auto 6 leaks have players that are required to refuel their cars.
1: Do you have to have money?
0: Yeah, I'm sure you got to have money to refuel your car. And I'm sure it's going to be expensive because it's gas.
1: How do you get money on that game?
0: You don't want to know. Yeah. That is going to lead you into a life of crime now. See, now, or you know what? I don't know. Maybe this game allows you to do good jobs, you know, where you like go around and you help your neighbors cut the grass. That'd be nice, huh? How cool would that be?
1: I don't think that this is that game.
0: Yeah, you're probably right. If I had to be honest, it probably has nothing
1: probably
0: to do with that.
1: Probably not cutting grass.
0: So let's just say you get the money by finding it after someone has fallen to the ground.
1: Okay.
0: And they say, take my money, please. Let's just say it happened like that. Fans are also saying the idea for realism in games is awesome, but this is going to get annoying super quick.
1: I mean, you said 30 people have already signed up. You know, so.
0: Yeah, that's how excited they are for this game. Oreo, do you think this is going to ruin the game?
2: I think it enhances the game. Like, this is all part of things you have to, like, you know, keep up with. That's the whole point of it being its own world.
1: So would you enlist right now?
2: I don't.
0: Oreo is not he's not already in the military, yeah, so the deal's off for him.
2: Yeah, but I would definitely play the game.
0: Oh, okay. The game looks like
1: you would play the game, but say you had to enlist right now.
0: That's what Brooke is stuck up on. Brooke, I love that's the one thing.
1: There's no way I'm enlisting. I won't let my kids do it.
0: The deal is not for you or anyone to enlist to come play Grand Theft Auto. I don't think anywhere they're trying to put this out as a promo. Saying you're, GTA.
1: Are you sure?
0: Yes, because the news story read that it was offered to a certain division and a certain group to re-enlist
1: what
0: for an additional. I am not a recruiter in the military. I have no clue.
1: I'm just saying, there's kids out there. They probably would like not know what they're doing and enlist.
0: No,
1: don't do that.
0: I don't
1: that.
0: Think you're right. No, I
1: just buy the game
0: I,
1: and play
0: I don't
1: it.
0: Think one person listening would go, I'm going to go enlist
1: you
0: in the military now so that way I can play Grand Theft Auto.
1: Some people don't know better.
0: I don't think it works like that.
1: I'm just making sure.
0: No, I think you're good. 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
1: See, now we're talking about discounts. Well, you don't think people...
2: In the game.
0: In the game, Brooke. In the
1: Sam's
0: game.
1: Sam's Club is in the game?
2: Yeah. They might have their own
0: you
1: Grand
0: never know.
1: Theft Auto at Sam's Club and Costco.
0: Dude, who knows? Maybe there's a partnership there. I'm not going to lie. I don't know how far, I don't know where it stops, but all I know is seeing people have to refuel their cars. You can't do donuts anymore because now your tires are going to be.
1: So now we need tires? Who we got?
0: Yeah, dude, you need tires. You're going to need, this is what the new game is going to entail. So it's like, it's all fun and games until, you know what, you're paying for the new gas
1: price. Tires and food and money. And
2: so in the game, whenever you're planning to do good things in the community, just make sure like you have gas and your tires are okay.
0: See? That's it.
1: I don't want to play this game.
0: I think you've got this game all mixed up.
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0: 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I gotta say, it's officially happened now. My son Dallas has started big boy school.
1: Big boy school.
0: Yeah, he did big boy school. And how was first day?
1: You cried.
0: Man,
1: I know you did.
0: Don't worry about me and how I did and why I had parents trying to console me in the parking lot, but we'll talk about it next.
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5: Scattered showers and storms around through this morning with a chance for maybe a second wave. Later today, we may see a few stronger storms with damaging wind gust potential. Highs today near 98, depending on afternoon rain and clouds. More storms expected to our south for the overnight hours into early Tuesday morning. From the Bob Mills Weather Center, I'm News on 6 Meteorologist Station 8.
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0: time at all, ever.
1: I'll accept your apology.
0: Okay, deal. There you go. Take it. There you go. Enjoy it. And let me just tell you, my son Dallas has started school, and I was very lucky and I was fortunate enough that I was able to leave work for a few and I could go, and I took him and I went with my wife Angie, and it was the first day for, it was like, it's pre-K. He just started pre-K, and I know, like, pre-K to me still, but it's big boy school. Like, he's going to, you know, 5 days a week. It's at the same school, and man, getting him up and like trying to like get him ready. One, I realized it just took me back to when I was a kid, and I remember how miserable it was with my stepdad getting me up. He used to, every morning he would come in and he would either go, "I'm gonna give him a wet willy," and you ever had someone lick their finger and then put it in your eardrum?
1: No, I've not.
0: And then go, "Good morning." I can tell you now, if you want a bad way to start your day, do that.
1: That's
0: do
1: so that. Gross.
0: Sneak into somebody's room, and it's a bad way to do it.
2: Not a good time.
0: Not a good time at all. So I literally had that horrible flashback, and I go, man, I'm going to wake up my son with breakfast. That's a much better smell. And I go, I'm curious to see if he'll get up. Man, the second that bacon went on, he comes trotting out. He goes, "Good morning. First day of school."
1: Big
0: and like,
1: boy.
0: Literally, I mean, I've been doing everything I can to try to get him excited. Like, he's very excited about school. He can't wait. He loves school so much. He could care less, which is the best thing. Here, I'll go ahead and spoil that part of the story. He had a phenomenal day at school. He loves it. He wasn't worried about it. And there was a saying someone told me a long time ago, like, don't pass your fears on to your kids.
1: Yes.
0: And I've always tried to stick by that. And I've always like, it, you know, if I feel sad or I'm starting to get worried about something, I try not to let him see that.
1: Yeah.
0: Or I try to even do the opposite. So we were getting ready for school. You know, I was worried about the drop-off line because you hear horror stories of, like, just how long it is. And I don't want them to be late because it's my fault. Again, flashback to my mom. I'm like, "Mom, we're going to be late." And I'm like, "Great, here we go again." So we pull up. We get to school. We're, like, 5 minutes early. And I go, before we're supposed to, like, you know, before the school opens. So I go, my wife goes, "Let's just park. And then we'll walk them up." And I go, "That sounds great, because they want you to just drive up." They say you can either walk them up or you can drive up in the drop-off line and then they just, you know, open the door. And I'm sure if you're a parent, you're like, "Yeah, dude, we know how this goes." But sorry, this is new to me. So we park in the street and I'm all like, "All right, Dallas, you ready? Who's ready?" And I immediately can feel this song like just playing in my head. And like a feather falls from the sky. In like the most like, literally, Forrest Gump way, I was like watching this feather float to the ground, and it just like falls right on the roof of the car, and I was like, "Huh, well, let's get it going." So we walk into class, and the whole time, my wife Angie starts recording him, and the second we get onto school grounds, he goes, "Mom, no phones at school. You're going to get in a lot of trouble. You can't have your phone out at school."
1: You're going to tell Boff.
0: I go, "Dude, you're at school for not even, you haven't even walked in the door and you're already tattletaling on mom to your teachers? You can't be doing that."
2: Are you like reading the school handbook for like a bedtime story?
0: Basically, I think a school oriented. No, he saw the big sign that has like cell phones up and then it has the big circle and a dash
2: so
0: through
2: they,
0: it.
2: Okay, yeah.
0: So he sees that and he goes, "You're going to get in a lot. You're going to go to, you're going to, you might go to jail. I don't know." That's what that sign says. So we get him inside and they walk him off. And my wife, Angie's like, "All right, bud, let's take a quick picture." And I'm like, "We don't have to take a picture. It's okay." And he's like, "Oh, come on, Mom." And then I immediately go, he's already trying to be too cool for school. Like, already begun. So we pass him off.

0: He walks away. He didn't even turn around to look at us. He was just like,
1: he was ready for the adventure.
0: Oh, he was asking about his friends he already met. He was ready to meet his teacher again. He was like, I can't wait to see her. It's going to be so fun. I go, all right, bud. And then I just turn around and he's like gone into the class. And there's all these other parents behind me. And I'm just standing there. And my wife, Angie, goes, all right, let's go. And I go, he's a big boy now. And I'm like, what do we do? What do we do all day? Is it all right to be like who took that lamb to school all day?
1: I mean, I cried like a baby name? When
0: the
1: Naya,
0: girl who took the lamb to school all day and watched it, the whatever. All I know is I go, I'm going to sit out here and wait all day because I'm going to. And then I go, Angie goes, you're going to get arrested because you're going to look like a creep. And I go, that's a very good point. So we start walking away and this dad looks at me and I blame it all on you, sir. I don't know who you are, but when I find out your name, I will thank you again. Because he goes, hey, it's all right, man. That was me 2 years ago, dude. It's all right. And I immediately go, I don't know why I got like mean. I was like, I'm fine. I'm fine, dude.
1: I knew you cried.
0: I'm not fine at all.
1: I knew you cried. I knew it.
0: I'm not fine. He goes, can I give you a hug? And I go, yes. And then I was like, hold up. And then he gave me a hug. And his other dad goes, bro, it's all right, man. He goes, man, because you know what? My baby's getting it. And then I go, come here, bro. Get in this hug circle. We had
1: three grown men hugging it out.
0: Yeah.
1: Because two of us crying. Went to school.
0: Yeah. And
1: I wish someone would have
0: all of
1: pictures.
0: Our wives literally go, hey, come on. And as soon as I saw her pull her phone out, I go, and break. Literally, it was like we were getting ready to, you know, go win the last 10 seconds of the state finals. We were like, all right, let's get out there. So the rest of the day, I just, you know, I was fine. I, you know, did my thing, you know.
1: No, you cried.
0: I like cried a little bit more. Okay, I cried two more times, but it's fine. When I picked him up, he was so happy. And I was like, here we go.
2: Yeah, and you cried again.
0: No, I didn't cry that. I was so hot and tired by then. I was like, no, we're good. And I realized he takes a nap 1 hour right before I get him. So he's wide awake and ready to go.
1: So you got to be ready to go.
0: Yep. So I go.
2: Do you need a box of Kleenexes today?
1: I have four kids, dude.
0: My bro hugs got me all good. I'm good.
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0: such a great voice. That's Teddy Swims, 106.9 K-Hits. Good morning and happy Monday. DJ Oreo, do you know what a PSA is?
1: Yes. Well, yes.
0: Okay, what is it?
1: A public service announcement.
0: Okay, perfect. Yeah. Okay, Brooke, I want to make a PSA to all of your neighbors.
2: My neighbors?
0: Yeah, you got me worried because what you do knocking on their door and how early you ask to borrow and what you ask to borrow. We got to talk about it. Nothing next.
3: 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Yeah.
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7: Drive times in downtown Tulsa include a 21-minute commute from Glenpool. Creek Turnpike to the BA is about 4 minutes, and 151st Street to the creek is 12 minutes. No accidents to report. I'm Bryce Holst of Oklahoma Zone Traffic.
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0: my grandma raised me the right way.
1: What does that mean? So that was my Forrest Gump?
2: Yeah, that was my country Forrest Gump, old school Chubbs voice. But I realized that it wasn't working. Yeah, I stopped it immediately. But it is the truth.

0: never, my grandma used to say, never either go through a lady's purse or touch it. Like, it's okay to pick up the strap of it off of the ground. My grandma was super old school. And another thing is, she was like, you always have to know your neighbors. You got to know, like, the more neighbors you know and the better neighbor you are, the more of a comfortable life you'll be able to live. You'll be able to, like, everyone will look out for you.
1: Yeah, I like it.
0: My grandma's neighbor used to have his little garden, and my grandma started up her garden, and then he would bring over any vegetables or fruit, and my grandma would, like, can it or make it into a jam. And, like, this relationship...
1: Make him some pie.
0: ...that I would see between my grandma and all of her neighbors, it always inspired me to do the same, and now I'm just as nosy with all of my neighbors.
1: Oh, but, yeah. Brooke, I gotta know what they have going on.
0: You are the next level when it comes to neighbors, because
1: I don't like how you're, like, trying to call me out already.
0: Oh, I have to call you out, because, Brooke, you called yourself out the other day when you told us And I want everyone to... You went and knocked on your neighbor's door at what time? Let's just...
1: 4:30.
0: You heard me. In the afternoon?
1: No, in the morning.
0: Okay. You knocked on your neighbor's house at 4:30 in the morning.
1: You guys telling me, like,
0: I'm convinced you're cops. If you're the police or PSO to let me know that we've had an extreme outage, or letting me know my house is on fire.
1: You guys wouldn't open the door for me at 4:30?
0: I am not opening the door for no one.
1: I'm going to ring the doorbell like 10 times. So.
0: I assure you, I would be so terrified. I'd be so scared to open that door at 4:30 and then, like... I mean, what? Are you saying something through the door, too, as you ring the doorbell?
1: Well, they have the little camera, so I know they see me.
0: Oh, great. So, okay, are you talking to... You can't just go up and talk. Okay, so you hit the doorbell cam, not the actual doorbell.
1: I hit the doorbell cam, and I started talking.
0: Okay. Okay, well, that's better than the actual...
1: They don't have kids, so, it wasn't like I was, like, disturbing people.
2: Wow.
0: Just because they don't have kids, are they up at 4:30?
1: She's a dentist. Yeah, she's up.
0: Okay. Oh, so she's up. So we know that she's already up at this time.
1: Yeah, she already
0: told me.
1: She shouldn't have told me.
0: Okay. Is anyone in her house asleep at 4:30?
1: Her husband, probably.
0: What are you doing?
1: And the dogs.
0: You wake me up and the dogs up?
1: Yeah.
0: Oh, because the dogs, they need to go potty now. Now I got to get up.
1: I've changed your whole routine. I need something.
0: Okay. First off, I guess, because I'm not ready yet, so I'm probably still in my 90, because, yes, I wear an Aquaman 90. So I have to, and now I got
2: we could have skipped past that part.
0: Well, yeah, and then I got my hair up, so, you know, I got to take my hair down, let that.
1: You don't have to impress me.
0: And I got
1: to
0: grab my weapon. I don't know who's at the door.
2: I'm just trying to figure out, where did all this hair come from?
1: I know.
0: Okay, I don't have hair.
2: The 90, there we go. All right.
1: The Aquaman 90, oh my gosh.
0: That would have been cool if I had hair to let down and then grab, you know, be a tough guy. So first off, okay, so do they answer back to you and go, hi, what?
1: No, they came to the door.
0: So she answers is her who answers the door?
1: Yes, my friend.
0: Okay, so she goes, hi, Brooke, is everything okay? Do you do this on the regular?
1: No, not on the regular. Okay. She was like, are you okay, Brooke? Is everything
0: okay? Yeah,
1: because
0: it's 4:30 in the morning and you're ringing my doorbell.
1: I was like, yes, I just need a favor.
0: Okay, go ahead. And a favor. No problem. It's 4:30 in the morning. Yeah, what do you need? Do you need electricity? Do you need a fire extinguisher? You need my cell phone? Is someone breaking in?
1: No, I need a deodorant.
0: Say it one more time.
1: Need a deodorant.
0: You knocked on my door at 4:30 in the morning because you need deodorant. You need deodorant.
1: I forgot to go to Walmart and get
0: deodorant. First off, what do you expect me to go?
2: Are you going to punish me because you forgot?
0: Hold your armpits up. Hold your arms up.
1: How is that punishment?
2: I'm asleep.
0: Yeah, I've been asleep. Expose the pits.
1: She was up.
0: How do you know it wasn't a day off?
2: Yeah.
1: I don't know that part.
0: Yeah. I would go, hold your arms up and expose your pits. And that it sounds so wild, but if you have that spray deodorant, you just go out there and you and then
1: she let me come in. She offered me coffee.
0: What?
1: And she let me use her deodorant. Actually, it was her husband's deodorant.
0: Oh,
1: so
0: great.
1: I came to work today smelling like a man.
0: Hold on. So he okay, great. So did she wake him up to go, hey, can
1: no.
0: use your...
1: Okay. She just went in the bathroom and got it.
0: Was it the white one or the gel one?
1: It was like an orange container
0: no,
1: thing.
0: No, the deodorant.
1: No, it wasn't gel. It was the white.
0: Oh, great. So
2: you
0: I bet you're not
2: tell
0: used
2: me there
0: to
2: were
0: that.
2: No places you could have stopped at between your house and here to...
0: At Quick Trip don't have...
1: Quick Trip has Quick deodorant? Trip.
2: Yeah.
0: Well,
2: a lot of places do.
0: Quick Trip's
1: that
0: open
1: early in the morning.
0: Yeah. They don't close.
2: Yeah, they don't take it away at certain times.
0: They don't close off their deodorant section.
1: I don't buy deodorant from Quick Trip.
0: Obviously,
1: yeah.
0: And you
1: what is it like just, $9 for like a little tiny bottle of deodorant?
0: I'm not gonna lie. That's probably close.
1: Okay, well,
0: probably.
1: I went to my friend's house and I woke her up and got deodorant.
2: She
0: put it back.
2: Some money.
0: She didn't let you keep it?
1: I gave it back.
2: Oh no, that would have been yours.
0: Yeah.
1: Like I'm nasty or something?
0: But did you make sure it didn't have no like
1: there's
0: that
1: no
0: big
1: hair.
0: Armpit hair
1: no,
0: on it?
1: No, there's no hair.
0: No armpit transfer
1: I'm a lady,
0: hair.
1: Guys. I'm a lady.
0: No, from him. Because it's his
1: no,
0: deodorant.
1: There was no hairs.
0: Oh, man, you see the thought of that right now? Just maybe, you know. Yeah.
1: Okay, and, well,
0: again,
1: listen, I don't
0: it's 4:30.
1: I don't smell.
2: Did you give it back?
1: I gave it back.
2: Oh, nah.
0: And then did she just walk you out the house after you put deodorant on? And gave,
1: yeah, I was like, thanks, girl. I'll see you later.
0: I'm not going to lie. I'd be like, why?
1: Why?
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0: 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Happy birthday to Dave Chappelle.
1: Happy birthday, Dave.
0: And also happy birthday to Vince McMahon. It's an odd grouping to... I just imagine them at a restaurant. You have to get out there and be like, all right, Vince McMahon and Dave Chappelle, happy birthday. And happy birthday.

0: 106.9 K Hits. I'm not gonna lie. The amount of dancing that I just did to that song, thinking that I can really like do the robot to it.
1: Robot.
0: I don't know why. That Beauty and the Beat brings out the robot in me.
1: You're trying to steal Oreo's dance moves.
2: Nah, that's original, and you can keep that one.
0: Thank you for that. Yeah. It must be bad if Oreo's like, look, return to sender. Yeah. Not interested. No,
2: yeah. Let's not share that move.
0: Hey, another thing I wish we wouldn't share and that we're also not interested in is after nearly 20 years, do you guys remember National Treasure? National Treasure, the movie with Nicolas Cage?
1: Yes, I do.
0: I apologize.
1: One of my favorites.
0: Oh, wow. Well, you're going to be very happy to hear this.
1: They're going to make another one?
0: National Treasure 3 is finally happening.
1: I'm excited.
0: Yeah, hold on. Let me keep reading. To whatever extent, everyone's back, potentially bringing back Nicolas Cage. Oh, yeah.
1: It's no different than...
2: I mean, but you can't have it without him.
1: You can.
0: Well,
1: no. Who's going to be
0: You can
1: be
0: just
1: it?
0: Not... Guys,
1: Tom Holland? Like,
0: you're
1: like
0: telling
1: Tom
0: me Nicolas Cage is a good actor? I'll stop. I got nothing else to say. No release date yet, so if you care, congratulations.

0: 106.9 K Hits. Good morning and happy Monday. All right, are you guys ready for a blown off? Are we going to be able to set someone up on another date after they haven't heard back? You think today's going to be the day?
1: Yes.
2: Maybe.
1: Yeah.
0: Yeah, I like Oreo's answer more. We'll find out.
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3: 6.9K Hits traffic from the Mullen Plumbing Traffic Center.
5: Traffic is getting sluggish going eastbound on the BA just past the Yale exit, but clears beyond that point. Westbound Broken Arrow Expressway is still all clear so far, as well as southbound 169 heading out of Owosso. I'm Bryce Holz with Oklahoma Zone Traffic.
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0: 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It's 729. Yeah, about to be 730 here any second. We have Blown Off coming up. And I just saw this and I go, Brooke, you're really going to love this news. So I love, like, old Egyptian history, and like I get caught up in it, and like the pyramids, I could go
1: this Aztec
0: rabbit hole for hours, different part of the world. But it's you're really gonna love this when you hear, turns out Shark Week started in Egypt 70 million years ago.
1: Ooh,
0: Shark Week's been
1: awesome. I know how to swim with sharks.
0: Blown Off's next. Yep.

0: 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They did not. 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
1: Hey, good morning, Mason. How are you?
2: Good morning. How you doing?
1: Man, we're doing marvelous.
3: Buddy.
1: Tell us what's going on with Stephanie.
2: She's honestly, you know, one of the most attractive women I've ever gone out with. But it wasn't just that. She was hilarious and really easy to talk to. We had a lot of chemistry right away.
3: Okay, that's so sweet. I like it.
4: So right. Sounds like we're already a little infatuated.
3: Okay.
1: Uh-oh. That ain't the right word to use. You mean like you liked her, though. Not like
3: it
1: creepy.
3: It was into her.
1: Not like a creepy infatuation, though, right?
2: No. I definitely liked her. She was flirting with me all night. And
1: wow.
2: She even said she wanted to see me again.
1: Maybe she was infatuated.
3: Maybe. We don't know. We got to find out.
1: When was the last time you heard from her?
2: Well, I texted her the next day. She answered. Okay. But after that, nothing.
1: Okay.
3: How long has it been?
2: It's been about a week now.
1: Do you randomly check that text message to see if those check marks have been filled in?
3: Or is it red?
2: Yeah. I sent her a voice memo after that. Just
1: you sound
2: maybe
1: sad.
2: Texting wasn't her.
1: Were you
2: her
1: all
2: thing,
1: like,
2: but yeah.
1: Dude, I'd have played Sarah McLachlan behind me when I started. Been like, hey, Stephanie, it's
3: in
1: me.
3: The
1: All right, so you obviously have no idea why you haven't heard, I guess, before we get her on the phone, unless there's something else we need to know.
2: Not really. I mean, I just...
1: You didn't complain about anything? You didn't show any pictures of exes?
3: You had deodorant on, right?
1: You had deodorant on.
2: Yeah.
1: There we go. All right, check. All right, what we'll do is we'll call Stephanie, figure out what's going on, and try to set you up on a date, or at least get an answer.
2: All right, sounds great. Thank you.
1: Hey, welcome home.

0: Hi, good morning. Is this Stephanie?
1: Yeah, who's it?
2: Hey, hen.
0: Hi, beautiful. My name is Chubbs.
2: I'm Brooke.
3: 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You're live on 106.9 KHITS.
0: That's right. Welcome on the show. How are you?
1: I'm okay, thanks. How are you?
0: Oh, we're doing extravagant. You are live on the radio. You can hang up anytime you want, but you would be missing out on a $250 gift card. That's sad.
2: We don't
0: want to
2: miss out on that.
0: Yeah, we don't want that. So we are calling you. Do you have any idea, I guess, why we might be giving you a call?
1: No, I have zero clue right now.
0: We were talking to our friend Mason, who you went on a date with. Does that ring a bell?
1: Yes.
2: Well, he
1: I
2: would like
1: go
2: to
1: on a date with Mason.
0: Yeah.
2: Okay. He would like to see you again, girl.
0: I can hear the smile.
3: Let's go.
0: Let's do it.
1: I found out something after our date.
0: I wouldn't worry about it.
1: That it was kind of look, when we were on the date, he told me he worked for the Thunder organization.
0: Like the basketball team?
2: Like Oklahoma City Thunder?
0: Dude, what's up? Okay.
1: Yeah, I know. Free
2: tickets.
1: Like, that sounds awesome. Right. So
0: SGA.
1: I started looking online and I looked at LinkedIn. Like, I do that. I date somebody I kind of dig.
0: Uh-huh.
1: And turns out he works at the concession stand at the Paycom Center.
2: They probably make good money.
0: I wouldn't worry. Well, technically, isn't that technically the home of the Thunder?
3: Yeah.
2: I mean, he's in the building.
0: And he's at a part of the organization.

0: seem like something else.
1: So that, okay, we do have Mason on the phone with us. Mason, would you like to defend yourself and tell her you are a part of the NBA?
2: Yes, I am an official member of the NBA.
1: Okay. There you go. You heard it straight from him. You heard it right out of Mason's mouth. So I don't think there's anything else to clear up. You guys, you ready to go on another date? We'll pay for it all.
3: $250.
1: I don't think so. I don't think they can let, they don't like seeing their employees out at using the venue.
0: I don't care where exactly you work, but you made it seem like something totally different.
3: He's proud of where he works.
1: And I mean, yeah, there's nothing wrong with that. You got, you know, those Thunder Cups and stuff.
0: But then it,
4: hopefully
0: but
4: collector's
0: then it
4: edition.
0: Transparent.
1: Wait, what'd you say?
0: He could have made it transparent that, like, that's why he was courtside. I feel like you were trying to make me think it was something else.
3: Okay, well, I understand that. I mean, and it's a miscommunication.
1: That's all this is.
3: Yeah, a miscommunication.
1: Done. Yeah, so.
2: Yeah, I can get you unlimited pretzels if you want.
1: Cut it out,
3: pretzels
1: Mason.
3: Pretzels with cheese?
1: Now, Mason, you're going to risk your job for her. Wow, that's love. So what do you say?
3: We get you a Coors Light, you know?
1: Just miscommunication. I think we just misheard. What do you say? Everyone all down for another date?
3: Aye.
1: That sounds awesome.
2: I guess I'd
0: be willing to try that.
1: Really?
0: I guess you got this, girl.
3: This is the man of your dreams.
1: Hey, Mason, why are you driving so far for work, bro? Get it? Never mind. You know what? We wish you guys nothing, but I guess if I worked at the NBA, I'd drive too. Thank
4: man,
1: you
4: the
1: for
4: the turnpike ain't a problem.
1: We wish you guys the best. Thanks for coming on.

0: Rihanna on 106.9 K-Hits. Good morning and happy Monday. Hope you're off to an amazing start. It's so funny. When I was at Shields the other day for broadcasting live for Back to School, it was so funny. I was there and I want to apologize to all Shields employees because I basically turned into a Shields employee. What I did while I was there...
1: Did you get paid?
0: No, I did not get paid. And what's sad is I was so happy doing it, but... Yeah, I even was, like, talking to customers. I'll tell you about my section and what I did next.
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5: Scattered showers and storms around through this morning with a chance for maybe a second wave. Later today, we may see a few stronger storms with damaging wind gust potential. Highs today near 98, depending on afternoon rain and clouds. More storms expected to our south for the overnight hours into early Tuesday morning. From the Bob Mills Weather Center, I'm News on 6 meteorologist Station 8.
3: Chubb still believes he's a great singer.
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3: That's adorable.

time to thank our friends over at Shields for having me out yet again. That was so much fun. And it's taken me a little bit of time, taking me some days to admit what I did.

0: Danielle, please, why are you laughing at that?
1: I'm a little concerned, so I want to know, what did you do?
0: All right, so I'm not gonna lie, I'm not embarrassed. I think I was a good employee, and I think they would be very proud of me.
1: You don't work there. You work here.
0: So my section that they put me in while we were broadcasting live was right in front of the Ferris wheel. So we are broadcasting live right in front of the Ferris wheel inside of Shields. The place is awesome. It's massive. They have everything inside there. And while we were there, I realized right across from us, because this one guy, he stood for probably like 25 minutes. And he was going through these bars of soap. And it was like, it was some kind of special brand they had. Like, I want to say it was like a Bigfoot on it or something. And this Bigfoot soap, he starts going through, and I'm not joking, he smelled every single bar of soap. So I went up to him and I go, man, this is your jam. Like, is there one specific you're looking for? And he goes, have you used this stuff before? And I go, I've not. I go, do you like it? You love it? So he goes, man, this leather one and this like coal one. I go, oh, no, no, no. That's not for me. I don't like smelling like a man. I enjoy smelling like flowers, and like I like the real, like, I go to...
1: You like feminine scents is what you're saying.
0: I guess that's one way to put it. Yeah, I guess. And then it's almost the exact... When I started smelling them, I go, oh, dude, this smells great. What about this one? And he goes, oh, no, I would get that one from my 16-year-old daughter. And I go, what? And he goes, you're supposed to smell like a man. And then I literally...
1: How do you tell somebody how they're supposed to smell?
0: Well, that's what I'm doing here. 918-442-1069. I do agree with that. And that's exactly where I started to go, hold on, sir, let's grab... And then he was there shopping by himself. He literally, because he ended up telling me, he's a truck driver. And he stops in specifically for that brand of soap. And he goes, no, I just stopped in here. And I go, oh, perfect. I go, excuse me, ma'am, do you mind if I ask you a random question? I go, what do you think? Would you rather have, do you think this smells better on a guy or this would smell better? And I handed her two bars of soap. And she immediately goes, well, this one smells manly, so I would go with this one. And I go, you don't have to smell manly, right? And
1: Brooke, I don't think you do. Like, Eric uses my body. He uses
0: love
1: Caress.
0: It.
1: And
0: love
1: it's like
0: it.
1: The flower one.
0: Love
1: like the
0: it.
1: Rose Caress.
0: You kidding me? I got Herbal Essence, Dove.
1: Okay.
0: I'm about it.
1: Our body wash, our hair stuff.
0: Yep.
1: Like he uses all the girl stuff.
0: Good. Same. None of the products that we buy are specifically designed for men. I don't think I have like Axe or like, you know what I mean? Like, if you... I'm not gonna lie. Like, if you actually smell that stuff and like Oreo, do you? Like, I don't want to like judge, like be all, you know, judgy
1: but
0: and
1: yeah,
0: stuff.
1: Like,
0: but
1: you
0: like,
1: do?
0: What's up, man? Like, what are you?
2: What do you do?
0: And hey, 442-10. And you know what? I just wanted to come on and say, don't be afraid. Like, you don't have to be tough to have like
1: my
0: you
1: husband
0: know,
1: gets his
0: leather
1: toast painted.
0: Soap smell. Like, what? Okay, I don't do. All, I mean, that's cool. Like, whatever he wants to do. Rock.
2: I will say, painted toes. I have come across the cookie crumbled.
0: Oh, bro.
1: Cookie crumble Dove?
2: It's
1: you like that?
2: It smells amazing.
1: It smells so good.
0: Magnolia Bath and Body, like that.
1: Yeah,
0: Magnolia
1: that Bath
0: soaps.
1: And Body Works, I'm telling you.
0: Bath and Body Works? I walk by that and I immediately go, I love this place.
1: Yeah.
0: I walk by it and I go, yes. She said Squatch. Cookie. That's what it is. Thank you, Kristen. That's exactly what it was. It was called Squatch. She said her husband uses that. Does he use those tough scents too? Like the leather and the... I'm not going to lie, they did smell good. But when I smelled it, I go, I can't imagine. Like, I think you have to have a tough... You have to do, like, tough guy things. Like, he's a truck driver. I host a morning radio show. Like, we have completely different lives. Like, I think if you... Yeah, it makes sense. No way. Man, I ain't never been made fun of by any of my friends going, bro, you smell great. Like, you smell... I can't imagine.
1: You
0: know.
1: Smell lovely.
0: Yes. You just said yes. I asked so many questions I don't remember. Okay, so all I know
1: Listen, I'm just saying, like, it's okay for a man to smell.
0: Yep.
1: Feminine.
0: Do you use the same soaps, those feminine soaps?
1: Yeah, I do, but like I really like the non-scented. Like,
0: he likes the oceany ones. The oceany one. I love oceany smells, Kristen. Same.
1: Okay, I'm just, everybody likes what they like, and if you're a man.

0: and you like to smell like,
1: yeah, I think you're
0: like
1: right.
0: A little piece of pie, I think it's cute.
1: Oh, gross. Judy just said, I want my man to wear no deodorant at all and smell like a real man.
0: Ew.
1: Oh, Judy, I'm like, we gotta talk too.
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0: hurt so
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3: Boom, boom, boom, boom, boom.
1: Let's go. I was going to say, I wonder how many times you would do it with me if I kept... Would you do it 5 times with me if I kept...
3: I probably would.
1: Nah, I'm not going to do it that much. All right, we're going to match
0: up. Got a song you want to hear?
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0: Yeah! A random question? 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
8: When it comes to the department of cuddling, this is what I want. I prefer a big girl. I want a big girl. Oh, yeah. This way, we both can agree on the temperature of the thermostat.
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0: Now, 106.9K, it's traffic from the Mullen Plumbing Traffic Center.
9: Northbound 75 is slowing down heavily on the approach to the Creek Turnpike, but clears on the way to downtown. Westbound Broken Arrow Expressway is a little sluggish on the way to I-44.

0: and southbound 169 in Owosso, still all clear, about 13 minutes to downtown Tulsa. I'm Bryce Holz with Oklahoma's Own Traffic.
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0: All right, let's do it. It's time for us to play Match One. That means we're now looking for caller number...
1: I'm taking caller number 10.
0: Caller number 10, 918-442-1069. DJ Oreo, what do we have this week?
2: Tickets to see the Tulsa Drillers September 4th. That will be the final News on 6K Hits Friday night fireworks night of the season.
0: Crazy.
1: Hey, take me out to the ball game.
0: Wait, the season is almost...
2: It's September.
0: Mm-hmm. Hold on, the coach.
2: They did not call your number, not one time.
0: No, I got my number. It's right there.
2: Yeah, no, your number to be jersey. To play.
0: I'm number 26.
2: Yeah, your number zero. It says zero Chubbs. Active.
0: That says Chubbs.
1: Chubbs, just...
0: I realized everyone has 26 because it represents the year that this is.
1: Yeah,
2: 2026.
0: Coach, we got to talk, but you know what? For now, I want to get you tickets. That's all that matters. 442-1069. Match One, it's next.

0: It's match one time. Okay.
1: It's the greatest.
0: Yeah. Come on, buddy.
1: Come on, you got this. Good morning, and thank you for waking up with us. Just want to give a little shout out to my vocal coaches, Bad Bunny and Brooks and Dunn. I appreciate it. They both teamed up, and they said, "Hey, we want to, you know, you
0: I
1: deserve."
0: I thought you were gonna say Brooke, like
1: no, nah, Brooks and Dunn. Bad Bunny. We meet up on Sundays every other Thursday.
0: So you haven't taken any knowledge from my vocals.
1: Brooke, they're good. Nah, you haven't shared much with me, but it's all right. We got time. Let's go ahead and find out who we're playing match one with today. Good morning, Alyssa. How are you, beautiful?
2: Good. How are you?
1: Oh, I'm doing extravagant. It's over here. We're over here hanging out. I just realized that we're nearing the end of the baseball season already, and I'm signed to the team, but I haven't been called in yet. So it's okay. I still got time.
2: Not yet.
1: No. I mean, I got the jersey at least. That's all that matters. So.
2: I mean, you're ready to go.
1: You don't even know how ready. Like
0: he's on standby.
1: Yes, standby. I told Coach I got my jersey on outside of One Oak literally every game. But, yeah, no, they told me just go to the box office and get the tickets and buy them. But I go, I'm supposed to be playing the game. But it's all right. You know what? That's where we're going to leave these tickets. Ain't that right, Oreo?
3: That's right. These are tickets to come to go see the game. Yeah. Yeah.
1: You know what
3: so
1: it
3: you
1: is.
3: You might want to look into that, too.
1: I bet he wants to do, like, the big season finale for everyone to come out and for me to be, this will be my debut.
3: Absolutely not.
1: Okay. Well, that's, no. All right, Oreo.
0: Don't hurt his dream.
1: And you never know. It's an idea.
3: I do.
1: We'll see what happens. So, you know how match one works, Alyssa?
2: I do, yes.
1: Beautiful. What do you got going on today? Anything fun?
2: Well, I'm walking into work. I work at my kid's school.
1: Do I need to wrap this up? Okay, here's what I'm going
2: to
1: do.
2: We can go a little quickly.
1: Okay, watch this. Here we go. We're going to play extremely fast. Here's how we do match one. All we got to do is find out who you got to match one with and where to win. Let's go.
4: 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Tell me your name.
5: David.
4: Hi, David. You want to tell me something cool about you?
5: I play David.
4: Okay, what's your favorite game?
5: Elden Ring.
4: Okay, all right. I like it. Do you want to play match one with
1: yes,
4: me?
1: Yes, he does. Let's get after it.
5: Yeah, sure.
1: Boom. All right, we're going to ask you the exact same questions. Brett, whenever you're ready, let's go.
0: All right, how many reindeer did Santa have?
2: Blitzen, Rudolph, 9.
1: Works for me.
0: What food could you eat every day?
2: Oh, gosh. Any form of potato.
1: Oh, ooh, French fries. I love French fries. Okay, sorry.
0: Digress.
1: I can't. I know. I got to move on. Number three.
0: Where's the best place to get French fries?
1: Oh, why would you do that? Oh. Come on. No wrong one.
2: I can never say no to a good McDonald's.
1: All day.
0: There you go.
1: And nothing feels more embarrassing than trying to get a basket because they do offer a basket and then go into another state and they go, you want a basket of fries? Do you hear yourself? And I go, never mind. Y'all don't have that. All right, number four. I'm sorry.
2: See? You're good.
0: How many times do you hit the snooze button?
2: Oh, my gosh. 10.
0: Popsicles or vanilla ice cream?
2: Ooh, vanilla ice
1: Boom.
2: Cream.
1: Boom, all day. Let's find out. Will you match one? Oh, I gotta hit the red button.
0: Just answer whatever you think, okay?
5: Okay.
0: Okay. How many reindeers did Santa have?
5: I was about to say 12.
0: What food could you eat every day?
5: Tacos.
0: What's your favorite taco?
5: Carne asada.
0: Carne asada?
1: Hitting the wrong buzzer
0: on
1: those.
0: Okay, I like it. So where's the best place to get French fries?
5: Honestly, do not know. McDonald's, I guess.
0: McDonald's French fries? Okay, you like those?
1: You know what? And we don't even need to play anymore. Watch that because you've just won. Congratulations. No need to play anymore. Alyssa, I hope you enjoy the game. We got your ticket, so have fun. When is the game, Oreo?
3: September 4th.
1: All right, have fun. Thank you for everything you do. You're a marvelous person, and enjoy those kids, please.
2: Thanks.
1: Sorry, you're welcome. 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

0: 96.9 K-Hit. Speaking of not being ready, all right, I just want you guys to hear this. So back in April at the Beijing E-Town Half Marathon, here's what they did. A humanoid robot raced against real people and ended up beating the human world record by 7 minutes. So
1: 7 minutes faster than humans?
0: Yep. And then they said, hey, that was fun. Let's be super disrespectful to you guys this year. More than 100 robot teams took part alongside 12,000 human runners. And it said half of them ran with no remote operator. So they didn't have someone guiding them. They just ran purely off of whatever their robots tell them to do. Does anybody want to guess who won?
1: The robots.
0: That was the I can't believe I even asked that, huh? This says at the finish line, every human was unbelievably exhausted. They could not catch their breath while the robots just stood there looking at them. And I go, and no one else thinks this might be an issue?
1: Is that taunting?
0: You think? And I'm like, and it rained a little bit too. That would have been me. I'd have been like, ha, they're doomed in the rain. They're like, we run faster. This charges us. So
1: did the rain like not...
0: Well, it says robots are outrunning humans and coming for jobs. I go, what? They took our job, too? Hold on. Oh, they beat us in a foot race?
2: And then in a hurry.
0: And then took our... All forms of disrespect are happening. It's Dominic Fike, KS. I can't.

0: 106.9 K Hits. Good morning and happy Monday. If you're off to school, I hope that you have an extravagant day. And I'm sure that they don't teach this at school, but do you guys think it's possible to break something with your eyes?
1: No.
0: Yeah.
1: Like, how are you going to break something?
0: I know. You're probably like, okay, unless you're going to Hogwarts, I can't imagine anyone can learn this. But that we work with someone who's done this. I'm telling you, wait until I explain it next.
2: Ignition sequence.
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5: Northbound 75 is slowing down heavily on the approach to the Creek Turnpike, but clears on the way to downtown Tulsa. Westbound BA is a little sluggish on the way to I-44, and southbound 169 still looks good heading out of Owosso, as well as everywhere along the IDL downtown. I'm Bryce Holse with Oklahoma's Own Traffic.
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0: Kelly.
1: I'll just say
0: her last name. No, because I want to be very clear on this. And I'm sorry for messing with her because I didn't realize her powers were as strong as they are.
1: She has powers?
0: Yes. And let me warn you of them before you also get caught by them. I don't want this to happen. The other day, and I love Carly. I've worked with Carly Rush for, well over 10 years. That's wild. I can't even start.
1: I'm not adding it up. Like, what is going on?
0: I can't add it up because it makes me realize how long we've been doing this. And then that just blows my mind even more. And I can't do that. So instead, I'll just tell you, it's been a long time. I had no clue her powers were this strong. The other day, you guys know this. I ride my bike to and from work every day. I love my bicycle. I love it. My bicycle. Well,
1: okay, you sound five. What are we doing?
0: I love it. And on the back of it, I had my basket. Oreo, you see what's on there today, right?
2: It's not there.
0: Yeah, it's missing.
2: It's gone.
0: It's gone, gone. So...
1: did she steal it?
0: No. Oh, that's a great question. Oreo, do you think Carly stole my basket?
2: Nope.
0: What do you think happened?
2: Did she like...

0: You mean this thing that you've seen? Oreo, how long have you seen me ride my bike?
1: This whole time.
0: You've never known me?
2: Over a year.
0: Oreo, ever since you've worked here, you've only known me to ride my bike.
1: Yes, that's all I know.
0: Okay, so it's been long enough that I go, hold on, I have had this on for 2 years, at least. And this is the first time that you've noticed it. Yeah, it's just a basket. It's literally just a milk crate that I zip tied onto the back of this. And she goes, hee, I love it. That's cool. And then touched it. And I didn't realize at the moment what had happened. But what had happened on my way home, because I've revealed now that it's now off, I'm riding, just loving my life. And then, I go, what was that sound? Never heard that before. And I look back, and this thing is scraping against my tire. And I realize, you can see the tape here. It looks embarrassing. I had duct tape.
1: Good.
0: I had to duct tape it so I could get to work.
2: So wait, are you trying to say that Carly did something?
1: After you duct taped it?
0: First off.
2: You can't even take it home now.
0: I'm not going to. Again, Carly, I'm sorry. I don't want to.
1: It's extra broke.
0: I don't know about. Oh, it's broke. It's gone. Yeah, I don't know. I think she even from another studio could feel me saying something about her and just push that over.
1: Yeah, you might want to leave that alone.
2: I'm going to go talk to her.
0: Don't talk to her. No.
1: And you're saying just by her looking at.
0: Yeah, she's got magic. She has power. You're telling me you've never been told, like, stop looking at something, you're going to end up breaking it?
2: No.
1: Never heard that
0: I'm telling
1: before.
0: You.
2: I'm
0: telling you, Kay, it's good morning.
2: There's no one else. Graveyards.
0: There's no one else to blame other than Carly Rush for breaking my basket. You would agree, right? That's why you're calling?
3: Kay, I would agree.
0: Thank you. Thank you for that.
2: I don't know why you would agree with him.
0: Because he knows that what she did was put a spell on it. And
2: Carly Rush is not a witch.
0: Like, I don't think. Whoa, I don't think she's that. Whoa, you said that. Sir, I'm going to let you go before any spells get passed over the phone. I don't know how those things work, but...
2: She's not.
0: I know she's not. I absolutely would not say that she is.
2: Okay,
0: I don't think she is.
2: Like, what are we doing here?
0: Are you, like, you're going to tell me you don't think it's a little odd that I had this thing for 2 years, and then the first time Carly looks at it and mentions it within the next hour and a half?
1: But it had nothing to do with the duct tape.
0: It breaks? No, I had to put duct... Well, okay, I had a little bit of duct tape on it before because of the creak.
2: Okay, that's what I'm saying. Like, it was old.
0: But no, it wasn't old. No, look, so you're telling me she just out of nowhere, luckily when...
2: She just pointed it out, and you, like, got offensive.
0: No, because the second that it happened, I heard... I go...
2: Nah.
0: Carly Rush did this.
2: Nah.
0: There ain't no one else to blame. Even, and look, all I have to deal with is potholes the whole way. So, I mean, I'm just massive holes all day. Just all day. That's what I feel like. All day. Nom. And then when this thing broke... Man, let me tell you, I'm not joking. I did not think Tulsa streets. I didn't think.
2: Now, I'm not gonna.
0: I didn't think 2 years old. I didn't think construction of the
2: item.
0: I'm
2: not gonna defend the potholes, okay? I will not defend those.
0: I didn't think my weight distribution in the bag. I didn't think any of that over.
2: Maybe it was just raggedy.
0: No, it was not. How dare you say it was raggedy? Because of the duct tape that's post. That's why you think it looks raggedy. But I'm telling you.
2: You said duct tape. Like, come on.
0: What this is, again, this is my apology. Because one time what I did, I made fun of Carly Rush's driving. I didn't realize it was her. I was honking at her behind her because she drives...
2: What's your little bell?
0: No. This was in a real vehicle.
2: She
0: drives 40 on the highway, real life. Like maybe 35 on the BA.
2: She gets here?
0: In 3 hours. But it's fine. Again, oh no. I'm sorry again. I can feel my air deflating from my...
1: Watch out. She might come back in here.
0: You know what? With that said...
2: You might want to leave her alone.
0: Yeah, I am.
1: Yeah, you might.
2: Know what other spell she might have.
0: Brooke, I can't believe you said that about her, not me. I'm done. No, I'm done.
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0: 106.9 K-Hits. What is going on in the world today? Well, I can tell you now, The Sandlot is having a reunion.
1: Ooh.
0: But they're missing one major player. And is there drama? Well, I can tell you all about it in the three things you need to know today. Brooke, you have one thing we really don't need to know.
1: I definitely have something you don't need to know.
0: Perfect. It's coming up. Don't go anywhere.
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2: 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You guys gave me a hard time, even our boss, and I don't want to say you guys said I'm not a good singer.
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2: Okay, you absolutely did. You remind me all the time. No, but my friends over at American Leak Detection. Everyone sing it with me.
5: American Leak Detection.
2: Okay, woo! I hate that you guys adding your voices behind it actually made that sound magical. But you want to know one thing that's not magical? Drain leaks. If you're maybe even at your house and you're starting to have that sewer smell, maybe you're getting that gurgling water that's starting to back up, it's a problem. And our friends over at American Leak Detection can absolutely help you with that. If your pool is losing water, stop blaming it on someone doing cannonballs. And instead, everyone call
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7: Scattered showers and storms around through this morning with a chance for maybe a second wave. Later today, we may see a few stronger storms with damaging wind gust potential. Highs today near 98, depending on afternoon rain and clouds. More storms expected to our south for the overnight hours into early Tuesday morning. From the Bob Mills Weather Center, I'm News on 6 meteorologist Station 8.
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2: Good morning and happy Monday. It is 8:54. Hopefully you're off to an extravagant start. Are you guys ready to dive into the three things that you need to know for today?
3: I am.
2: And Brooke will have one thing we really don't need to know. But
3: I got it.
2: But first,
0: number three.
2: Man, if you haven't seen Drake at Ella Langley's show, I'm not kidding around. It is one of the... He is absolutely an Ella fella. There is no doubt about it. You can text 918-442-1069. I'll text you literally the video of Drake at the show on Saturday in Little Rock, Arkansas, as he is vibing out. I've never seen him dance. He is dancing almost like he's at his own show. He's just sitting there in the audience. And of course, the second that the big screen found out, or that someone controlling the cameras found out he was there, immediately threw him on the Jumbotron. And of course, everyone starts going crazy. And then it goes to Ellie. She's like, what is going on? Why is everyone losing their mind? And then they immediately go back to Drake. And he's just, I gotta say.
3: So Drake is like jamming out to Ella?
2: Oh, okay. Text Drake. Here, text Drake to 918-442-1069. And I will literally send you this video. I'm not gonna lie. The smile on his face, it's massive. Oreo, I just sent you this link. Did you get a chance to see this?
4: I did, yes.
2: Would you say that's considered an Ella fella?
4: I think he was having a good time.
2: You think Drake's smooth? You think he's going to... Are Drake and Ella dating now? Is that what's happening here?
4: I don't think
3: they're dating. Yeah. I think he was just jamming out.
4: Yeah, I think
3: like,
4: just
3: you like
4: concert,
3: what you like.
4: Yeah.
2: Okay. Well, then, you know what? Then what that is that's called me starting rumors.
4: Yeah, I was about to say, this was your...
2: Yeah. Well, then I guess, you know what? Just believe it as Drake had a good time at the show.
4: Yeah, he just went to the concert.
2: He just was dancing his heart out. Yeah. And good music is good music, and it will absolutely go across. Hey, she is massive right now. All right, I'm sending this to everybody right now. You enjoy it. Let me know. Let me know what you think. New couple alert. Did I just break the news here first?
4: No.
2: I don't know.
3: I don't think they're together.
4: No,
3: I don't think so.
4: I don't even know if they even met at the concert.
2: I can't confirm that either. I have my sources said that they did meet and they possibly met in Las Vegas to get married.
4: You told you.
2: Well, no, it's the International Inquirer. In their
3: yeah, like who listens to that?
2: Well, no one should. Okay, yeah. I made that up. Yeah. I will say, whatever. Enjoy it. I see what you're saying, Chubbs. I see love in Drake's eyes. I'm just saying.
4: Nobody said that.
2: no one else said that. Bunny XO says that she's also in love with the last 3 months of her life after splitting from Jelly Roll. Real savage for her to come out and put this out.
3: 3 months?
2: I'm sure. She
3: and
2: said,
3: you're in love?
2: She said the last 3 months of her life being single have been the best months of her life. And she said she has no plans to go back. She said they should have never let me back out in the streets. Because I love it out here, and I'm never going back. I got my smile back, and I'm having the time of my life. And you know what? Good. That's it, you know, I'm sure it says,
3: listen,
2: after 10 years of marriage, Jelly Roll is now taking a break from the road. And he's saying a breakup has been such a blessing. Well, that's good. You know what? And that's what you want.
3: I'm remarried. Like,
2: good.
3: It does happen.
2: Well, and it goes to show you that, you know, still, even if regardless of what you're going through, there can be absolutely happier times on the other side where you can buy your new boyfriend a Range Rover and have them ride around. I mean, I know these are stories that I'm seeing, you know, happening with her. But honestly, you do go, hey, happy that she's happy and vice versa.
3: And
2: what are you going to say?
3: Both of them need to just move on and be happy.
2: Yeah, have fun with that. They continue to make public statements that I continue to read and figure out what's going on. Hey, speaking of toxic, is there toxicity going on between the crew of The Sandlot? I love The Sandlot. I don't care.
3: One of my favorite movies.
4: So don't make up anything about it if you like it so much.
2: Okay, well, this is technically me making up kind of another thing then.
3: But
2: here's what's really going on. A bunch of The Sandlot gang is getting back together for a reunion of a new comedy series called The Dugout Dads. But fans notice Benny the Jet Rodriguez is missing. this is who everyone used to compare me to, you know, at school.
3: No, they didn't.
2: They're like, yo, you're like Benny the Jet. And I was
3: Why
2: like...
3: Why would they say that?
2: Because I was so good at sports and that stuff.
3: You played football. This is baseball.
2: It doesn't matter if they compared me to the catcher. That's a memory I want to forget. But Patrick Renna, who played Ham, that's the one I was compared to. They said, no, it doesn't turn out that they don't have any bad blood. Apparently, he simply walked away from acting and now lives a private life as a firefighter. I go, what?
3: You don't want to. That's super dope, too, though.
2: You're telling me you don't want to drop, like, maybe the axe for just, like, 2 to 3 weeks and, you know, go film with your old friends again?
3: You know how long it takes to make
2: a movie?
3: He's so
2: cool. Like, that just go, like 3 weeks, I'd imagine. Yeah.
3: No, it's not 3 weeks. Sometimes it's like a year.
2: Yeah, it's in the editing. That's like the editing process.
4: And I don't think he had a major role.
2: Who? The Benny?
4: No, in this new show.
2: Oh, yeah, no.
4: I don't think it was going to.
3: Is it
4: sound
3: a show
4: like,
3: or is it a movie?
2: Yeah, because he's a firefighter and he doesn't want any part of it. Are you kidding me? Other than that, you got to make him the star. He was the star of Sandlot.
3: Well, like he don't want to.
4: I have noticed this though, like with a lot of the childhood actors from like the 90s, like Jonathan Taylor Thomas. Like, where's he at?
3: Oh, yeah. Is he even alive?
2: I just realized something.
4: Absolutely, but I think they're doing
3: Macaulay Culkin.
4: Yeah, they're doing other things.
2: Man, I just realized now. I just thought for a second. I go, wait, didn't we see him all grown up at the end of Sandlot when he played for the Dodgers? And then I go, hold on, that was another guy they hired. That wasn't the real Benny the Jet.
3: But you were a kid, so you didn't know any
2: better. No, someone text that. Yeah. No, I just found that out now.
4: You want to know why that was so easily believable?
2: Wow.
4: Because you're making up things in these stories. You're not telling the facts, so you don't even know.
2: Some of it was facts. Some of it was truth. Either way, those are the three things that you really need to know.
4: Though?
2: Kind of. Brooke, you got one thing you don't need to know for today?
3: Yeah, I do.
2: What do you got?
3: A day on Venus is longer than a year on Venus.
2: Wait. You're going to have to hit me with that one again.
3: A day on Venus is longer than a year on Venus. Yes.
2: That math don't math.
3: Look it up.
2: I'm not going to look.
3: Look it up.
2: Yeah, I don't even know it.
1: Study work.
2: Wait, hold on. A day on Venus.
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1: Now, 106.9K, it's traffic from the Mullen Plumbing Traffic Center.
6: Northbound 75 is slowing down heavily on the approach to the Creek Turnpike, but clears on the way to downtown Tulsa. Westbound VA is a little sluggish on the way to I-44, and southbound 169 still looks good heading out of Owosso, as well as everywhere along the IDL downtown. I'm Bryce Hulse with Oklahoma's Own Traffic.
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1: Dr. Dre says.
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0: Ooh.
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1: Wow, we did it together.
2: Jinx, and now both of you now owe me a Coke because
3: no,
2: we don't
3: owe you anything.
2: No, that is how it goes. If someone
3: owe Oreo a Coke.
2: He didn't initiate the Jinx. I'm the one who initiated the outside
3: Jinx.
2: You
3: didn't initiate anything.
2: As soon as I say Jinx, that's initiating the Jinx, which means you
3: Jinx,
2: need to
3: Oreo.
2: Pull. No, you had to say, it only would have worked if Oreo and you said the same thing, and then you would have initiated the Jinx.
3: Oreo.
4: What?
3: Jinx.
2: You owe me $1.50. You owe me $1.50. I'm going to go upstairs and collect my drink.
3: Don't even cost that much anymore. They're like $3.50.
2: Have you been upstairs?
4: Okay, then don't give him any more money.
2: Y'all hear how much our drinks cost upstairs?
3: $3.50. I'm not paying for anything.
2: All right, I'll take $3.50. Let's go.

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17: Scattered showers and storms around through this morning with a chance for maybe a second wave. Later today, we may see a few stronger storms with damaging wind gust potential. Highs today near 98, depending on afternoon rain and clouds. More storms expected to our south for the overnight hours into early Tuesday morning. From the Bob Mills Weather Center, I'm News on 6 meteorologist Stacia Knight.

0: 6.9K. I'm just reading the story, and I go, I don't know how this happened, but it sounds awesome, and I think we need a movie made.
1: Going to make a movie?
0: No, a boxer named Hash Brown. We're going to make him about the box. Look at this. We're going to be in the movie? No, step in, Hash Brown. Come here, buddy. It's a puppy dog who has apparently been secretly living inside of a Walmart for the last 8 weeks. Before employees finally figured out what was going on. By the way, surrounded by $7,000 worth of merchandise this dog stole.
1: He stole it?
0: I'm like, hold up. This is absolutely.

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0: Vince and Boone on 106.9 K-Hits. All right, guys, that's it for us on this beautiful Monday. It's time for us to get out of here. So anyone got anything fun going on?
1: Well, you know, my husband threw his back out, so I got to take him to the chiropractor.
0: Oh, bless his heart. I hope he feels better today.
1: Yeah.
0: Does he got some Icy Hot and you got some
1: I got
0: ice?
1: All the things. I got all the things.
0: Well,
1: I'm going to run him an Epsom salt bath.
0: Yep,
1: and,
0: that helps. Know, I'm not, man, do that stuff. I'm knocking on wood because I don't wish that upon no one. That stuff hurts bad. How did he hurt it?
1: Playing pickleball.
0: Never mind. I don't feel bad for him. Playing with the kids again?
1: Yep, with the kids. 16-year-olds.
0: Got served up.
1: Yep, he got served up playing pickleball.
0: Now here we are. Every limp, every walk.
1: And I'm going to keep rubbing it in every single second.
0: With every step you take.
1: I'll be here to say...
0: Do you remember that? All right. Oreo, what do you got going on today? Because I'm writing more music.
2: I'm just going to wait for this album to be released. I'm waiting for...
0: Thank you, Eric. Your back problems have inspired me to get back into the booth.
2: Thank you. I don't
0: appreciate
2: know if
0: that.
2: We mean it or not, but thanks.
0: Yeah, thanks for something. I hope you feel better. Other than that, guys, we'll see you tomorrow. Chris is up next. Hopefully he's doing all right. Bye.
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Feels like it was Friday just 15 minutes ago. 106.9 K-Hits. Hi, it's Chris Ryan. We could see a few more showers this morning. Otherwise, mostly cloudy, 94 today. New York

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That is new music from Karol G and Bruno Mars. It's called Still on 106.9 K-Hits. I want to say hi to Marissa in Owosso, Bree in Tulsa, and Thomas in Bixby. 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

0: Tame Impala featuring Jenny. That is the Dracula remix on 106.9 K-Hits. Hey, it's Chris Ryan, and all I'm going to say is better late than never, because Walmart is finally adding tap to pay at their register starting today, and by the end of the year, all the stores and the Sam's Club locations will have it. I've tapped my card so many times at Walmart out of habit that I basically manifested this, okay? I'm so happy because my debit card doesn't work half the time at Sam's and Walmart because I guess there's something about the way the machine grabs the card on the inside. That is the only location I have a problem with. But anyway, I'm glad we have Tap to Pay as an option now. Coming up next, I've got your request for Malcolm Todd's earrings. Also, Ella Langley, Be Her on the way.
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4: 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This is Doc Long. Every parent wants their child to succeed in school. One of the most important tools for learning is healthy vision. A comprehensive eye exam is essential to the detection of vision problems. It's difficult for children to learn what they can't see. Sometimes it's as straightforward as a pair of glasses or contact lenses. And sometimes it's more complicated. 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
11: Scattered showers and storms around through this morning with a chance for maybe a second wave. Later today, we may see a few stronger storms with damaging wind gust potential. Highs today near 98, depending on afternoon rain and clouds. More storms expected to our south for the overnight hours into early Tuesday morning. From the Bob Mills Weather Center, I'm News on 6 meteorologist Station 8.

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0: Ella Langley and Be Her on 106.9 K-Hits. And Drake was actually spotted at Ella Langley's show in Little Rock over the weekend. Can you imagine an Ella and Drake collab? I'm totally here for it. Coming up next, I've got your request for Somber's My Body Isn't Ready. Also, Taylor Swift and an Eminem throwback coming up.
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106.9 K-Hits. Forget the calendar. Starbucks has declared it is time for fall because the pumpkin spice latte returns tomorrow. It could be 104 degrees outside, but if I'm holding a PSL, spiritually and

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1: 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Zara Larson and Noah Kahn on the way. 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

Tulsa's number one hit music station, 106.9 K Hits. And we want to get you in to go see Bryson Tiller with special guest Ty Dolla $ign and more at the Walmart Amp on October the 16th. You can win your way in to see him live with Austin in the Afternoon today at 425.

0: wanted.
1: Pulling that one from our text request from Samantha. That is Audrey Hobart and Sumi on 106.9 K-Hits. 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

0: Stella Lefty and Boston on 106.9 K-Hits. That is a song about her boyfriend, Vincent Mason, and she wrote it right after they met in Nashville. She had a crush on him for approximately 11 minutes and already had a song ready to go. Imagine that. Coming up next, I've got your requests for Kehlani. Also going to play the new one from Temper City, Self Aware, on the way too.
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23: Heating back up quickly this afternoon. High approaching 100 in Tulsa. It'll depend on the cloud cover. Areas west and south of Tulsa, much hotter, well into the triple digits. A few scattered showers and storms still possible late in the day into tonight. Low temperatures Tuesday morning in the mid-70s with a high again back around 100. For the Bob Mills Weather Center, I'm News on 6 meteorologist Stephen Nairns.

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I want to say hi to Brittany in Tulsa, Aiden in Catoosa, and Kaylee in Broken Arrow. Thank you for listening to 106.9 K-Hits this morning. I can't move.

0: 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And we are looking for music influencers because we want you to tell us your favorite songs. We want to know the songs you like and the ones you don't. And you could win $100 just by giving us your opinion on new music. 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
9: Heating back up quickly this afternoon. High approaching 100 in Tulsa. It'll depend on the cloud cover. Areas west and south of Tulsa, much hotter, well into the triple digits. A few scattered showers and storms still possible late in the day into tonight. Low temperatures Tuesday morning in the mid-70s with a high again back around 100. For the Bob Mills Weather Center, I'm News on 6 meteorologist Stephen Nairns.

0: 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That is Rain Me In on 106.9 K-Hits. And you can win your way in to go see the Tulsa Drillers take on the Wichita Wind Surge at One Oak Field on Friday, September the 4th, followed by the final News on 6 K-Hits Friday Night Fireworks of the season. You can win your way in tomorrow morning with the Chubb Show at 8:05. On the way next, I've got your request for Teddy Swims and Malcolm Todd's earrings.
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1: 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And I'm officially done with summer. 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
1: 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Taylor Swift and Benson Boone on the way. My name is Chris Ryan, playing Olivia Rodrigo on Tulsa's number one hit music station.

Taking you back to the summer of 2006 when we were all carefully choosing our MySpace top eight. Justin Timberlake's Sexy Back is on 106.9 K-Hits.

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1: Olivia Rodrigo, Drop Dead on 106.9 K-Hits. Hi, it's Chris Ryan, and Red Lobster has brought back the Endless Shrimp. That is the promotion blamed in part for its financial troubles before bankruptcy in 2024. Customers apparently never stopped asking for it, so it's here for a limited time, dine-in only. If it says endless, I'm going to need Red Lobster to understand that I take those words seriously. Elastic waistband check, empty stomach check, clear the calendar, we ride at 6 o'clock tonight. Okay. Coming up next, Ella Langley, Be Hurt on the way. Also got your request for Sabrina Carpenter and that new song by Karol G and Bruno Mars coming up in about 15 minutes.
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3: 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Or please never play that again. You know what? We need those opinions. More music.

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1: Some lingering scattered showers and isolated storms this afternoon. Cloud cover will determine those temperatures. Highs holding the mid-90s where we see more clouds, but still at or above 100 west and south of Tulsa where more sunshine returns. A low around 74 with a high around 98 to 99 on Tuesday. For the Bob Mills Weather Center, I'm News on 6 meteorologist Stephen Nairns.

Be Her from Ella Langley on 106.9 K-Hits. And I don't know if you heard or not, but Drake was at Ella Langley's show over the weekend in Little Rock. I give it until about Friday before Drake posts a black and white Instagram picture of a cowboy hat with no cap.

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0: Just about every time we play that song, we get a text message saying, who sings that? What song is this? That is Karol G and Bruno Mars. That is new music called Still on 106.9 K-Hits. Coming up next, I've got your request for Somber's My Body Isn't Ready. Also, Ariana Grande. And how about a throwback from Katy Perry? Let's do Last Friday Night next.
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0: lot of requests coming in for that one this afternoon. Stella Lefty and Boston on 106.9 K-Hits. Hi, it's Chris Ryan, and we want you to tell us your favorite songs. 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
15: 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Stories that speak to you.
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0: Some lingering scattered showers and isolated storms this afternoon. Cloud cover will determine those temperatures. Highs holding the mid-90s where we see more clouds, but still at or above 100 west and south of Tulsa where more sunshine returns. A low around 74 with high around 98 to 99 on Tuesday. For the Bob Mills Weather Center, I'm News on 6 meteorologist Stephen Nairns.

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At this point, all I really want is lower humidity. 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
1: Audrey Hobart and Sumi on 106.9 K-Hits. Hi, it's Chris Ryan, and I'm so excited about this. I know you probably will be too if you haven't heard, but Walmart is adding tap to pay in all their stores. Thank goodness. 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Hopefully in our area, it'll be sooner rather than later, but technology moves fast, and I guess Walmart moves when it's good and damn ready.
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Tulsa's number one hit music station, 106.9 K-Hits. Austin in the afternoon is coming in next with your top three at three countdown. Right now, Gracie Abrams is on.

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3: 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Now I'm counting down.
0: We got your hits right here. We counting down. 106.9 K-Hits. It's the 3 at 3. Austin in the afternoon. Counts them down right now.
4: It's the 3 at 3. All brought to you by Watts Ride Electric. Austin in the afternoon. It's going to be a great week as Noah Kahan is excited. He's got 4 shows left on his tour, and he was suffering from like a gnarly flu. We got through it. The shows in both San Francisco and Phoenix. He's at number 3 today in Orbiter on 106.9 K-Hits.

106.9 KHz to the 3 at 3 on brought to you by Watts Ride Electric. Ticketmaster has canceled a batch of tickets to Olivia Rodrigo's concert, the Unravel Tour, because they violated some terms. Olivia is fighting back against that. It's number 2 today. Drop dead on KHZ.

today for Monday, August 24th, 2026. Drake actually in attendance at Ella's concert in Little Rock. Can you believe it? She's at number one today at Shoes in Texas on KISS.

every day this week at 425. Your free tickets to see Bryson Tiller over at the Walmart Amp in Rogers, Arkansas. And we'll get you in to see Ty Dolla $ign and more as well. Austin of the Afternoon. Other way, in two songs, we'll tell you about this. Taylor Swift not happy today. Why? Because somebody leaked the invite. Yes, the invite that was supposed to be super secret for the 1,000 guests in attendance with Adam Sandler officiating the wedding. But who leaked it? Coming up on KHITS.

You know somebody's in trouble because imagine being that guest. You attended Taylor Swift's wedding. You survived the security. You got invited to one of the biggest celebrity weddings ever. You survived the pat-down, and then you go ahead and grab your phone, post a picture immediately to Insta, and it gets taken down for a copyright complaint. Yep. 106.9 KS. Not happy to be that guest. That's an easy way to get removed from the Christmas card pretty quickly, but according to the new report, an unnamed guest shared that in the copyright complaint filed by Insta and removed immediately. Taylor felt completely betrayed because of how much effort went into keeping it all kind of private, since we already knew it had to be Donna Kelsey, right? Just kidding. 106.9 KS. I can't.

0: know if you've seen the new Michael Jackson biopic yet, but I was wondering, why isn't Janet Jackson really in it? Well, we did some digging and we found out why. If you've ever skipped a family group photo because you're like, nah, I'll take my own picture. Yeah, that could be the answer coming up. And we'll get you back to the music faster next with Olivia Rodrigo. It's Stupid Song. Who cares?
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11: Been kind of a strange afternoon across here. We've had low 80s on the northeast side of Tulsa, while it's been around 100 on the southwest side. A lot of hot air hanging close by. Tonight, partly cloudy, muggy. Overnight low at 77. For Tuesday, partly mostly sunny, hot. High temperatures nearing 100. Heat index around 107. Winds will become northeasterly in the afternoon. We do have a slight chance of thunderstorms for our Tuesday night into Wednesday morning primarily. Some of those thunderstorms could be briefly heavy. And then cooler in the afternoon if you want to call 95 cooler. From News on 6, I'm meteorologist Travis Meyer.

0: summer is almost over. On though, countdown the days here at 106.9 K-Hits. But that doesn't mean the winning's going to stop. No, no, no. 425 today. Be listed. I got a little road trip. You and a friend. You're going to go see Bryson Tiller and Ty Dolla $ign and more at Walmart Amp. That's all on the way this afternoon. It'll be Austin. Coming up on K-Hits.
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That's coming up in just a few minutes. 106.9 KHZ. Taylor Swift not happy, though. We're talking about it last hour. No word yet on the guest who leaked her invite, but she feels completely betrayed. 106.9 KHZ. 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
4: 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Your next text might just end up on the air. 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
5: Southbound 75 approaching the Creek Turnpike is slowing down heavily, but clears beyond that point. The IDL is clear, and eastbound on the Broken Arrow Expressway heading out of downtown Tulsa looks good so far. I'm Bryce Holst with Oklahoma's Own Traffic.
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17: It's been kind of a strange afternoon across here. We've had low 80s on the northeast side of Tulsa, while it's been around 100 on the southwest side. A lot of hot air hanging close by. Tonight, partly cloudy, muggy. Overnight low at 77. For Tuesday, partly mostly sunny, hot. High temperatures nearing 100. Heat index around 107. Winds will become northeasterly in the afternoon. We do have a slight chance of thunderstorms for our Tuesday night into Wednesday morning primarily. Some of those thunderstorms could be briefly heavy. And then cooler in the afternoon if you want to call 95 cooler. From News on 6, I'm meteorologist Travis Meyer.

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0: KS Tulsa on her Facebook right now. The Jonas Brothers coming to Oklahoma City on November 9th. Why is it important for our Facebook page? Well, that's where you're going to go for your free tickets. But they go on sale Friday morning at 10 a.m. How are you going to win them? Before you can buy them right now at KS Tulsa. Next, your All Music Drive at 5 at 5 o'clock. Song of the Day with Margarita Milk next.
1: Ignition sequence.
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2: Southbound 75 approaching the Creek Turnpike is slowing down heavily, but clears beyond that point. The IDL is clear, and eastbound on the Broken Arrow Expressway heading out of downtown Tulsa looks good so far. I'm Bryce Holst, Oklahoma's own traffic.
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0: 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KHTT HT1, Muskogee, Tulsa. 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
3: Yeah, boy.

when you're sitting somewhere and somebody walks through the door and everybody does that little, like, wait, is that MGK? Except that wasn't a concert. It was a federal courthouse. What was he doing there? Coming up in two songs. Okay, Hutz.

106.9 KHZ rapper and sometimes actor Machine Gun Kelly unexpectedly showing up at Lil Durk's federal trial. Why is this? Well, they have history. Back in 2023, they performed on stage in L.A. with a song, and Durk has been in federal custody since 2024 over allegations connected to a murder-for-hire plot. But that being said, MGK is showing his full support by being there for his friend. Here's The Neighborhood on KHZ.

Gomez's husband, Benny Blanco, just went on a diet, and it sounds like something I would have invented when I was 12 years old. Pizza every single day. And here's the part. You're going to be mad. He actually lost weight. We'll tell you about it coming up in three songs. Only on K-Hits.

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0: Blanco, you know Selena Gomez's husband, he challenged himself, must be bored, 106.9 K-Hits, to eat one large thin crust pizza every day for 5 days, trying to show that weight loss still can happen depending on overall calorie intake, even when the food is pizza. By day three, Benny admitted he was already sick of eating pizza each and every day for every meal. But at the end of 5 days, he lost 4.7 pounds. So maybe you try it.
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3: There's an accident eastbound I-44 causing a backup at 169. Also a major slowdown happening south and northbound 75 at the Creek Turnpike. Northbound lane appears to have had an accident. I'm Bryce Holz, Oklahoma's own traffic.
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14: Been kind of a strange afternoon across here. We've had low 80s on the northeast side of Tulsa, while it's been around 100 on the southwest side. A lot of hot air hanging close by. Tonight, partly cloudy, muggy. Overnight low at 77. For a Tuesday, partly mostly sunny, hot. High temperatures nearing 100. Heat index around 107. Winds will become northeasterly in the afternoon. We do have a slight chance of thunderstorms for our Tuesday night into Wednesday morning primarily. Some of those thunderstorms could be briefly heavy. And then cooler in the afternoon if you want to call 95 cooler. From News on 6, I'm meteorologist Travis Meyer.

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6: There's an accident eastbound I-44 causing a backup at 169. Also a major slowdown happening south and northbound 75 at the Creek Turnpike. Northbound lane appears to have had an accident. I'm Bryce Holz, Oklahoma Zone Traffic.
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1: 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On the way, Ariana Grande plus Tame Impala. Austin of the afternoon played Olivia Rodrigo. Tulsa's number one. 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
1: What's up, Stan? Look a little flustered.
2: What gives you that idea?
1: Just everything.
2: Got an electrical problem. Buzzing, funny smell.
1: Yeah, you should call...
2: What, an electrician? Yeah, good luck finding someone quickly.
1: What about...
2: You're leaving voicemails hoping for a callback.
1: Wait.
2: Yeah, and we don't work evenings or weekends because we want work-life balance.
1: Wait.
2: But your work-life balance is making me unbalanced because an electrical problem is kind of a big deal. And you'd think these guys, of all people, would know that.
1: Wait. So we know what's wrong. Do you know what's right?
2: What's right? What?
1: Tulsa's electrician emergency responders. What's Right Electric.
2: Really?
1: They'll come the day you call, because electrical problems have to be fixed fast to keep you safe. That's what I was going to say. So, Stan, did What's Right get you fixed up?
2: Showed up fast. Problem solved. No stress.
1: Fast emergency service. Just what you wanted.
2: Imagine if everyone was as responsive as What's Right.
1: Imagine.
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5: It's been kind of a strange afternoon across here. We've had low 80s on the northeast side of Tulsa, while it's been around 100 on the southwest side. A lot of hot air hanging close by. Tonight, partly cloudy, muggy. Overnight low at 77. For Tuesday, partly mostly sunny, hot. High temperatures nearing 100. Heat index around 107. Winds will become northeasterly in the afternoon. We do have a slight chance of thunderstorms for our Tuesday night into Wednesday morning primarily. Some of those thunderstorms could be briefly heavy. And then cooler in the afternoon if you want to call 95 cooler. From News on 6, I'm meteorologist Travis Meyer.

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Tomorrow, 4:25, be listening to your free tickets. 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